0: that call on SBS. They'll now take on reigning champ Argentina. In the AFL, the Suns are targeting Collingwood's Nick Daicos in a bold trade move. The AFL's website reports Gold Coast has inquired about the Pie star, asking his manager if the 23-year-old has any interest moving up north. Daicos is contracted at Collingwood until the end of 2029. And the Tasmania Devils Football Club has set up a panel to decide on its theme song ahead of its entry to the competition in 2028. The AFL's website says our team wants to have a song locked in by July next year. I'm Olivia Hicks. That's the latest now from the newsroom.
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5: Another beautiful sunny day today, some light winds. We're heading for a top of 13 degrees for your hump day, top of 12 for your Thursday, overcast, some showers on the way, and then for your Friday, partly cloudy, some showers, and a top of 13 degrees. 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

0: Justin Bieber, Speed Demon. Hey, good morning. It's Raven with you on the Northwest Coast's favourite hits, CFM. Happy Wednesday. 1-300-655-922 is the number if you'd like to get into contact at all today. Hey, I was scrolling on my Instagram feed this morning and a video popped up of a guy in Hobart basically saying, hey, come and visit Hobart and all the excitement that it has to offer. And it was just a video of the Cat and Fiddle Arcade. And it's been a while, actually, since I've been down there to see it. But I did comment on the video and said, yeah, okay, but I bet it made you really, really happy. And he said, yes, it did. I have great memories, though, of the Cat and the Fiddle Arcade when it used to be outside. Do you remember being able to watch the cow jumping over the moon and everything outside? I think there was a fountain nearby as well. Is that correct? Feel free to correct me. You can call through if you want to and correct my information because my memory is a little hazy. But I don't think it's been the same ever since it got enclosed as time went on. But fond memories, anyway, of the Cat and Fiddle Arcade. And honestly, I think it is an attraction. So if you don't agree with me, fight me, okay? On the way, we've got some throwbacks to look forward to with Avril Lavigne. Plus Mariah Carey. Yon Say, good morning.
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0: Harry Styles, American Girls. Hey, it's Raven with you on CFM. Great news. Brixabition is on its way to Ulverston. We have a family pass to give away for two adults and three children. It's in Ulverston on Saturday the 18th and Sunday the 19th of July. The Ulverston Sports and Leisure Centre, Flora Street in Ulverston. Brixabition is Tasmania's premier Lego exhibition event. If you haven't been, highly recommend heading along. Each session is limited to a max of 1 hour and 30 minutes, and there are 10 sessions on the Saturday and Sunday to choose from. You can head to brixabition.com to see those times slots. They also have a sensory sensitive session between 9:15 and 10:45 a.m. on the Sunday as well for anyone who has sensory needs. So that booking is subject to availability. But they have a massive 30 table train layout, the biggest one yet, a new Star Wars smart playsets demonstration. You can build your own minifigs from blank designs and count the J-Trick Logistics container competition. So there's loads to do, loads to see at Brixabition. So give me a call right now. 1-300-655-922 if you'd like a ticket to head along.
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0: morning. It's Raven with you. Happy Wednesday. We made it to hump day. 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If you'd like a night out, make sure you enter. It's thanks to Molly's Irish Charm, Live Tunes and Good Times, your local spot for food, friends and fun. We give that out every single Friday for Prize Giving Friday. Let's check in with the news headlines. We'll come back with Josh for Waz. Plus Oasis, Meghan Trainor, and Lil Nas X. You're on C.
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11: Good morning, I'm Olivia Hicks. Telstra has apologised for a massive outage that impacted tens of thousands of customers across Tasmania and the country. Users were unable to make calls or connect to data from the early hours of this morning. It also impacted everything from EFTPOS machines, EV charging stations and some rail services. Telstra CEO Michael Auckland says around 90% of services have since been restored.
12: We know that customers across the whole community rely on our connectivity. And this network challenge has caused many issues and it's been a big disruption to many people's days. And we apologise for that.
11: Tasmania's acting Premier and Health Minister Bridget Archer says people should consider using urgent care clinics and their GP instead of going to the Launceston General Hospital's emergency department. The ANMF says the hospital's ED was overflowing on Monday night with more than 70 people waiting for a bed. Ms Archer says the LGH is dealing with increased demand over winter and the situation shouldn't be a blame game. She wants people to consider whether presenting at an ED is the right course of treatment for them, or whether they may be able to see their GP or closest urgent care clinic instead. Overseas, and Donald Trump has wasted no time stirring the pot at the NATO summit in Turkey. Trump has criticised allies for failing to help out in the Iran war, singling out the UK, France, Italy and Germany. He says while they didn't actually need their help, it needs to be a two-way street.
13: You know, why are we spending hundreds of billions of dollars and they're not there for us? We've always been there for them.
11: Australia is set to pledge $250 million to boost rugby league participation in the Pacific as the PM continues to woo the region's leaders. The money will go towards setting up school competitions in Papua New Guinea, Fiji, Tonga and Samoa. It comes ahead of talks with the leaders of PNG and Tonga in Brisbane today. And the International Olympic Committee is being accused of lowering its own standards after provisionally lifting the ban on Russia. It paves the way for athletes to compete under the Russian flag again at LA in 2028, although it's not guaranteed yet. But critics say there's no evidence Russia has changed.
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11: Turning to your sport now, and a blow for the Lions with defender Darcy Gardner is set to miss a month of footy. Gardner injured his hamstring in last week's win over Geelong. Meantime, Collingwood's Nick Dacos is now a trade target for the Suns. The AFL's website reports the club has their eye on the Pies star, who has signed on to stay in the black and white until at least 2029. The Suns have asked his manager if he would have any interest moving to the Glitter Strip. And Switzerland and Argentina will now go head-to-head in one of the World Cup's quarterfinals after downing Colombia and Egypt, respectively. I'm Olivia Hicks. That's the latest now from the newsroom.
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0: Another beautiful sunny day today. Some light winds. We're heading for a top of 13 degrees for your hump day. Top of 12 for your Thursday. Overcast, some showers on the way. And then for your Friday, partly cloudy, some showers and a top of 13 degrees. Stay connected with your community at cfmtas.com.au.
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0: Lil Nas X, Starwalkin'. Hey, it's Raven with you on CFM. We are currently halfway through our very, very last week of our winter escapes for 2026. So if you haven't got those entries in, please do so as soon as you can over at cfmtaz.com.au. It's a two-night stay in a superior harbour view room at Hotel Grand Chancellor in Hobart. It includes a full buffet breakfast for two daily and parking as well, valued at $800. So this is one you don't want to miss out on. cfmtaz.com.au. We'll give it out on Friday after 1 o'clock. Your Hobart waterfront escape awaits. Hotel Grand Chancellor in Hobart. Good luck to our entrants. I'm very, very, very excited to find out who's going to win that one. On the way, John Mayer. That actually takes me back to my high school days, the very beginning, in fact. And also Disco Lines to Nash. It's on the way next year on C.
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0: Michael Jackson, Billie Jean. Hey, it's Raven with you on CFM. I hope your Wednesday is tracking well so far. Just a reminder of our pin-up pet. We are in the submission phase at the moment for a little less than a week, and then we'll head into our voting phase. So pop your entries in at cfmtaz.com.au. We are after the cutest pet on the coast, which is always such a hard decision to make, but also I wouldn't want it any other way. Like, I want this competition to go forever because I just want a really good excuse to see all the photos of everyone's pets. Like, this, the world needs more of this, I believe. And if you don't have a pet, maybe you can head to the shelter and adopt a pet. And then you have a pet and you could submit them for pin-up pet. You can go about it however you like. Hey, cfmtaz.com.au. A $199 photo center prize pack is what's up for grabs from Harvey Norman at Photo Center, Friend Street in Devonport, for all your photographic needs in one place.
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0: Come along to a retro music night. 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

0: Hey, it's Raven with you on the Northwest Coast favourite hits, CFM. Now, as you may or may not be aware, there has been a major Telstra outage throughout today, but we've just received word that Telstra is making some progress now with service restoration, with around 90% of mobile and data services now being restored. So if you have been affected, please don't worry. It shouldn't be too much longer before everything is up and running again. I had a couple of friends joke around with me today saying, oh no, like the Telstra's not working. Guess I can't make those business calls. But yes, you will be able to make those business calls very, very soon. Hey, let's check in with the news headlines. We'll come back with some throwbacks after midday with the psychedelic first, Everclear, bit of Prince, plus this one. From the Veronicas, oh yes, it's up after midday on C.
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12: Good afternoon, I'm Judy Augustine. The conflict in the Middle East could break out again. The US has today launched fresh strikes on Iranian targets in response to attacks on three commercial vessels in the Strait of Hormuz, while also reimposing sanctions. Iran is now threatening its own response. Back home, and Telstra is still working out what caused a massive outage that impacted users right across Tasmania and the country. Customers were unable to make calls or connect to data this morning. 90% of services have since been restored. Telstra CFO Michael Ackland says teams are working to get the rest back online.
13: We don't yet know the root cause. We are investigating that urgently, and we'll provide updates as soon as we get more information about the root cause.
12: Meanwhile, the Prime Minister admits today's nationwide outage is a major worry. Anthony Albanese says the government's working with Telstra to get to the bottom of it.
14: This is deeply concerning, and it's very disruptive to people's lives throughout the country. This is a national outage that has had varied effects. Some people have been unaffected, but many have been severely disrupted.
12: Premier Jeremy Rockliff is off to Asia for a trade mission, which could influence the future of the Bogues Brewery site in Launceston. He'll meet with senior executives from parent company Kirin in Japan, along with representatives from a number of companies in Thailand. The RBA has warned more people might need to lose their jobs if we're to bring inflation back under control. The Reserve Bank's chief economist says we may need a period of higher unemployment to ease inflation expectations. And the Tasmanian Institute of Agriculture says crops could be decimated if varroa mite becomes established in the state. The new study from the Institute revealed feral honeybee colonies would be at greater risk, which would affect the many crops which rely on them for pollination. Tasmania is currently free of the pest. Hunt!
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12: Sport news now, and Novak Djokovic has become the oldest men's semi-finalist at Wimbledon in 50 years after an epic five-set win over Felix Auger-Aliassime, the Joker taking it in a fifth-set tiebreak.
15: It was really anybody's game in the super tiebreak in the fifth. What can I say? I mean, these are kind of moments that I still play tennis for, for sure.
12: He'll next face world number one Jannik Sinner. Switzerland is through to the World Cup quarterfinals for the first time since 1954. That's after beating Colombia 4-3 in a penalty shootout. In AFL, Collingwood's Nick Dacos is now a trade target for the Suns. The AFL's website reports the club has their eye on the Pies star, who has signed on to stay in the black and white until at least 2029. And Tassie has set up a panel to decide on its theme song ahead of entering the competition in 2028. The AFL's website says the Devils want to have a song locked in by July next year. That's the latest in news and sport. I'm Judy Augustine.
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0: Another beautiful sunny day today. Some light winds. We're heading for a top of 13 degrees for your hump day. Top of 12 for your Thursday. Overcast, some showers on the way. And then for your Friday, partly cloudy, some showers and a top of 13 degrees. Stay connected with your community at cfmtaz.com.au.
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flashykeytag at Central Coast Heating to receive $100 off any inbuilt electric fire from their extensive range of electric fireplaces. 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

0: Veronica's with Hook Me Up, Raven with you on CFM. Happy Wednesday afternoon. Now, did you know that Hook Me Up debuted at number 5 on the ARIA singles chart and has spent 7 weeks on the charts before reaching number 1 on the 18th of November? It stayed there for 1 week and became the Veronica's first ever number 1 single. It was certified platinum by the Australian Recording Industry Association, denoting 70,000 copies shipped in Australia. Upon its release, it became the second most added track on Aussie radio. How good is that? The girls know how to do it. Hey, on the way, more of your favourites with Harry Styles. Plus, Crush. The good vibes keep coming right here on C.
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2: And locals are being celebrated for their recycling habits with thousands of containers put through the Recycle Rewards program.
1: To around the island state.
2: The planned community information session for the waterfront redevelopment won't go ahead today as initially planned. And as a result, it has deferred the meeting to allow time for the assessment of landscape architect quotes and a working group review.
1: And beyond.
2: The latest jobs figures have dropped and unemployment remains steady at 4.3% for March. Close to 18,000 jobs were added to the economy last month.
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0: The Sally Blankhorn Foundation's annual trivia night is back for its 11th year in a row on Saturday the 25th of July at Rees High School from 6 p.m. This is a cash-only event. 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

0: 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Let's check in with the latest in news headlines. We'll come back with Youngblood. Hello, Heaven. Hello. 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And loads more after one.
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14: Good afternoon, I'm Judy Augustine. Telstra says its focus isn't on compensation right now following a nationwide outage. Around 90% of services have now been restored after thousands of users across Tasmania and the country were unable to make calls or connect to data. The outage also impacting some businesses using EFTPOS. Telstra CFO Michael Ackland says they're not looking into compensation yet.
15: Our focus at the moment is absolutely on getting things up and running, and we will deal with our customers post the event, as we will work with government and regulators on any other actions that need to be taken.
14: Meanwhile, the PM says the government is working with Telstra to get to the bottom of the mass outage. Anthony Albanese says at this stage there's nothing to suggest it was anything malicious.
16: Telstra are investigating, but we're working closely with them. The 000 custodian is in constant contact with Telstra and with emergency services. and investigations are underway.
14: Health Minister Bridget Archer says Tasmanians should consider urgent care clinics and GPs instead of going to emergency departments. It comes after claims the Launceston General Hospital's ED was overflowing on Monday night with more than 70 people waiting for a bed. Ms Archer said the LGH is dealing with increased demand over winter. She wants patients to consider whether presenting at an ED is necessary or whether they may be able to see their GP or closest urgent care clinic instead. An Australian mining company has been fined after allegedly exporting goods to Russia. AFP officers seized $50,000 worth of goods at the mine in Queensland, believed to be bound for Europe. The company has been ordered to pay $126,000. The International Olympic Committee is being accused of lowering its own standards after provisionally lifting the ban on Russia. It paves the way for athletes to compete under the Russian flag again at LA in 2028, although it's not guaranteed yet. But critics say there's no evidence Russia has changed. And a cat in Melbourne has been rescued after being stuck in a clothes dryer. The 11-year-old feline is believed to have crawled into the appliance after the door was left ajar. It suffered serious injuries but is now counting its remaining lives at home.
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14: Shorty's Now in Carlton caretaker Josh Fraser insists he's not getting ahead of himself as speculation around who will be the next Blues coach continues. The interim coach says he has not been asked by the club to enter the selection process for Michael Voss's permanent replacement. He says he's staying focused on the players.
17: One of the things that I've tried to do and wanted to do and remain pretty steadfast on is taking that sort of narrow focus, because if I start to stray away from that, I think I'm doing a disservice to the club and their playing group.
14: And Anthony Drimmick will suit up again for the Jack Jumpers this season, signing a one-year contract. The guard has played 279 NBL games, including 80 with the Jackies, with the potential to hit 300 this season. His return comes after a back injury last season. That's the latest in news and sport. I'm Judy Augustine.
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21: Another beautiful sunny day today. Some light winds. We're heading for a top of 13 degrees for your hump day. Top of 12 for your Thursday. Overcast, some showers on the way. And then for your Friday, partly cloudy, some showers and a top of 13 degrees. Stay connected with your community at cfmtas.com.au.
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1: Sabrina Carpenter, House Tour. Hey, it's Raven with you on CFM. We are gearing up to play Winner Winner Chicken Dinner. There is a chicken hidden in a song. It sounds like this. And we've only got a couple of days left to play this one. So if you haven't won a chicken yet, make sure to ready our phone number there, 1-300-655-922. It's hidden somewhere in the next half an hour in a song. Once you hear it, give me a call as soon as you can. You could win yourself a Marion Bay cooked chicken salad and a 1.25-litre drink from Railway IGA in Ulverston. We're living the good life. On the way, Bomb Funk MCs. Lady Gaga and Beyonce. It's on the way next. You're on C.
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0: It's Noah Kahan, The Great Divide, Raven with you on CFM. 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And good luck to you. We'll be drawing it out after 1 o'clock on Friday. On the way, Ariana Grande's newest, Hate That I Made You Love Me, plus this one from Maroon 5. Oh yes, we're going to be up and dancing up next on C.
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0: Hey, it's Raven wrapping things up for our Wednesday, the 8th of July together. Thanks so much for the last few hours. It's been a lot of fun, as it always is, and I'm so happy that the weather is still nice outside. Yay! I'm going to go frolic in the sunshine. Who's with me? Hey, if you're not frolicking in this field with me, you're frolicking against me. I don't know. Hey, Jess is in next to take you through the rest of your Wednesday afternoon. Just got a bit of this for you. Plus some Miley. And even a throwback from Crazy Town. Loads more to look forward to, so stick around. You're on C.
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11: Good afternoon, I'm Judy Augustine. The controversial sale of a farm in Tasmania's northeast has been approved, paving the way for a major pine plantation. The more than 20,000 hectare Rushy Lagoon will be sold to Gresham House, a UK forestry investor, for more than $100 million. The sale was opposed by Tas farmers because the property has historically been used for livestock. The Foreign Investment Review Board had been deliberating for more than 6 months, pushing back the final decision several times. Jobs Tasmania is working with employees affected by the sudden closure of seven Hobart venues after the parent company which owns them went into administration. Government Minister Felix Ellis said the closures would likely only be temporary.
12: Clearly these are very strong, well-loved brands and beautiful locations. So we still think that the future for these venues is bright and we look forward to there being a buyer in the future.
11: Telstra's warned it'll take some time before services are fully restored following this morning's nationwide outage. Around 90% of services are back up and running after tens of thousands of customers were unable to make calls or connect to data. Telstra CFO Michael Ackland has confirmed some 000 calls were affected.
13: We have seen a small number of reports that we are investigating, and as part of our standard process, which has been operating through the night and through this morning, we conduct welfare checks when any call to 000 fails, and we've been doing this.
11: Australia is set to pledge $250 million to boost rugby league participation in the Pacific as the PM continues to woo the region's leaders. The money will go towards setting up school competitions in Papua New Guinea, Fiji, Tonga and Samoa. The announcement came ahead of talks with the leaders of PNG and Tonga in Brisbane today. And the Tasmanian Institute of Agriculture says crops could be decimated if varroa mite becomes established in the state. The new study from the Institute revealed feral honeybee colonies would be at greater risk, which would affect the many crops which rely on them for pollination. Tasmania is currently free of the pest.
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11: Now, Novak Djokovic has become the oldest men's semi-finalist at Wimbledon in 50 years after an epic five-set win over Felix Auger-Aliassime, the Joker taking it in a fifth-set tiebreak.
14: It was really anybody's game in the super tiebreak in the fifth. What can I say? I mean, these are kind of moments that I still play tennis for, for sure.
11: He'll next face world number one, Jannik Sinner. Meanwhile, the Opals have opened their two-game series against China with a thrilling win. The Aussies overcame a three-point quarter-time deficit to run out with a 76-74 victory in Melbourne. Game two gets underway tomorrow night. And the Jack Jumpers have signed Anthony Drimmick for a fourth season. It's something Drimmick says he didn't see coming, thinking his career was over last season when a back injury left him contemplating retirement. The signing means he could notch up 300 NBL games. That's the latest in news and sport. I'm Judy Augustine.
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18: A
17: After a very cold start to our morning, we are now reaching for a top of 13 degrees today. Fine and mostly sunny for the rest of our afternoon before getting rather cold again. So down to 4 overnight. For Thursday, possible shower, 12 degrees. A couple of showers possible towards the weekend as well, but still looking at tops around that 13 degree mark. Hopefully some periods of sunshine in there as well. We'll keep you in the loop with everything happening locally at cfmtaz.com.au.
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0: Northwest Coast favourite hits on CFM. It's Jess taking you through your afternoon. Here we are, halfway through the week already. We're over halfway. I don't know where this one has gone, but hopefully it's been a good one for you. You've had a great Wednesday. I have got some good tunes to keep things ticking along as we make our way through the afternoon. That was Imagine Dragons. We've got Olivia Dean in next. I'm going to take it back a few years with a hit from Crazy Town, closer to 2:30. Why not? 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

0: Northwest Coast favourite hits, CFM with Jess. Hope you're having a wonderful afternoon. Expressions of interest are open now for Living Well Devonport's Expo of Everything. Now, this one is coming up in September, so it runs on September 5 from 10 till 2. This was fantastic the last couple of times that it was held. So if you're interested in finding out more or showcasing what you have to offer at this Expo of Everything, then you need to get your form through to council by July 17. So you've got another week or so. Jump online, devonport.tas.gov.au, if you are interested in finding out more about the Expo of Everything with Expressions of Interest open now. All right, that was REM. As promised, mixing up the playlist a little bit today. We've got Morgan Wallen on the way soon, Matchbox 20, and the new one from Gracie Abrams coming your way soon here on C.
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0: Northwest Coast favourite hits, CFM with Jess. Good afternoon. It is nearly 3 o'clock, so we're going to check in with the latest from our newsroom next. Make sure you slow down if you are making your way through school zones, but hopefully you've had a great Wednesday. The latest from our newsroom next with the final rostered spot for the Jack Jumpers officially filled. We'll bring you that story and many more affecting us here in Tassie and right around the place. And then some good tunes to keep things ticking along after three. We've got 5 seconds of summer, Lost Frequencies, and five with a hit from the 90s. All that and more coming up next after news, sport and weather here on C.
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10: Good afternoon, I'm Judy Augustine. A second man has been charged for allegedly sharing terror-related content online. The 51-year-old from the Gold Coast is accused of sharing propaganda and violent videos linked to Hamas and Hezbollah groups. It comes after a 19-year-old was arrested for similar offences in November. The second confirmed case of bird flu has been detected in South Australia. Tests were ran on a petrel found earlier this week, now confirmed to be the H5 strain. Authorities are currently testing another two suspected cases. Some emergency calls did not connect today due to the Telstra outage. The telco is slowly getting back online after the service went down, mostly affecting the retail sector and transport systems across the country. Communications Minister Annika Wells said today's incident doesn't compare to the deadly Optus outage of last year.
11: This, in its nature, is a very different kind of outage. What happened in September was a 000 outage where nobody knew 000 was off.
10: The sale of more than 20,000 hectares of farming land in the state's northeast has been approved after pushback from Tasmania's agriculture sector. UK forestry investor Gresham House is snapping up Rushy Lagoon for more than $100 million. The decision was before the Foreign Investment Review Board for more than 6 months before Treasurer Jim Chalmers finally gave it approval. Tas farmers opposed the sale of the land, which was previously used for livestock. Business Minister Felix Ellis says he thinks the future is bright for 7 Hobart venues which were forced to suddenly close. The pubs and clubs shut their doors after parent company Pubbank went into administration. A buyer is being sought, but Mr. Ellis said the government was in discussion with affected workers in the meantime.
12: Jobs Tasmania is already working with workers on site at the various different sites, and will continue to do that. Understand that this may be a temporary closure.
10: And Premier Jeremy Rockliffe is off to Asia for a trade mission, which could influence the future of the Bogues Brewery site in Launceston. He'll meet with senior executives from parent company Kirin in Japan, along with representatives from a number of companies in Thailand.
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10: Sport News Now in Launceston. We'll get to share in the excitement of the Big Bash League when games are played at UTAS Stadium in the 2026-27 season. It's been more than 10 years since Big Bash games were held in the state's north.
13: The average Hurricanes crowd down south is 10,000. So we're going to set the challenge to our northern cricket fans to beat the average crowd that you would get in Hobart.
10: Cricket Tasmania CEO Dominic Baker there. And Anthony Drimmick will suit up again for the Jack Jumpers this season, signing a one-year contract. The guard has played 279 NBL games, including 80 with the Jackies. He's now got the potential to hit 300 this season. His return comes after he sustained a back injury. That's the latest in news and sport. I'm Judy Augustine.
14: It's the off-season in Tasmania. Sure. You might already have a couple of winters under your belt. Think you've got the colder months down pat. But unless you're already some kind of salt expert, or have profusely perspired in a sauna boat, you might just be surprised by what's out there. Become a winter person in Tasmania this off-season.
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0: After a very cold start to our morning, we are now reaching for a top of 13 degrees today. Fine and mostly sunny for the rest of our afternoon before getting rather cold again, so down to 4 overnight. For Thursday, a possible shower, 12 degrees. A couple of showers possible towards the weekend as well, but still looking at tops around that 13 degree mark. Hopefully some periods of sunshine in there as well. We'll keep you in the loop with everything happening locally at cfmtas.com.au.
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0: West Coast favourite hits on CFM 107.7. It's Jess with you this afternoon. We are halfway through the week already. Over halfway, really, aren't we? Hopefully it's been a good one. Our morning crew back in tomorrow morning from 6. Ben and Nathan have got lots of fun planned for the rest of the week. Lots of chances to win as well. Remember, if you miss out on the spot or on Prize Giving Friday, you'll still be in the running to win a $1,000 voucher to spend with Truscott's Tyre Solution, Donro Devonport. When it comes to tyres, trust Truscott's. And the weather we've had over the last few days, probably an important reminder to be checking the tyres on your car. So if you miss out on the spot or on Prize Giving Friday and you've been part of the morning crew playing their games or having a chat, you are still in the running for that CFM second chance prize. All right, Calvin Harris on the way next, Linkin Park and Harry Styles in there as well. 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

0: West Coast favourite hits, CFM with Jess. Hope you're having a wonderful Wednesday, Arvo. Prize Giving Friday will be here before we know it. And this week we are hooking someone up with a brilliant getaway as part of Winter Escapes. We are up to week 6 and we are sending you to Hotel Grand Chancellor Hobart. This is absolutely beautiful. We're talking 2 nights in a superior harbour view room at Hotel Grand Chancellor Hobart. We'll even throw in a full buffet breakfast for 2 daily, self-parking for your vehicle as well. It's valued at around $800. So it's a decent little prize, this one. Your Hobart Waterfront Escape awaits at Hotel Grand Chancellor Hobart. This one with thanks to Bernie Toyota. Is it time to start the EV conversation? Make sure you are in the mix to win this prize. We'll have a winner for you on Friday. Prize Giving Friday, not too far away now. All right, on the way next, we have got Benson Boone with a brand new track to the CFM playlist. Rock set in there as well for good measure. 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

0: The Northwest Coast favourite hits, CFM with Jess. It is nearly 4 o'clock, so we're going to check in with the latest from our newsroom very, very soon. Remember, if you've got a Friends with Benefits key tag, make sure you're using it out and about to get some little discounts here and there. 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Okay, over to the newsroom next. Then after 4 o'clock, we're going to hear from Sugar Ray, Midnight Oil in the mix, and Ed Sheeran as well. CFM.
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2: The planned community information session for the waterfront redevelopment won't go ahead today as initially planned. And as a result, it has deferred the meeting to allow time for the assessment of landscape architect quotes and a working group review.
1: And beyond.
2: The latest jobs figures have dropped and unemployment remains steady at 4.3% for March. Close to 18,000 jobs were added to the economy last month.
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14: Good afternoon, I'm Judy Augustine. Emergency services are at the scene of a three-vehicle crash in Launceston this afternoon. The incident happened on the intersection of York and Bathurst streets. Police say at this stage there are no reported injuries. While the scene is cleared, motorists have been urged to avoid the area. A traffic diversion is in place down Elizabeth Street. The state government has slammed a decision to approve the sale of a farm in Tasmania's northeast, paving the way for a major pine plantation. The more than 20,000 hectare Rushy Lagoon will be sold to Gresham House, a UK forestry investor, for more than $100 million. The Foreign Investment Review Board had been deliberating for more than 6 months, and now Treasurer Jim Chalmers has given his approval. Acting Premier Bridget Archer said Rushy Lagoon was one of Tasmania's most significant farming assets. She said the decision would impact the state's agricultural capacity. An Australian woman has been arrested by ICE agents in the US. Immigration officers say the 51-year-old illegally voted at the 2024 US election, despite not being a citizen. If found guilty, she'll face a maximum of 5 years behind bars. Back home, and welfare checks are being carried out after about three dozen calls failed to connect to emergency services during today's Telstra outage. The telco is getting back online after its services went down this morning, mostly affecting retailers and transport systems. Communications Minister Annika Wells says callers who couldn't get through today are being investigated to see if they still need help.
15: As you'll remember from September, there's a system that happens here where Telstra tries to call these numbers that are dropped calls. If they're unable to get onto them, they pass those along to the territory and state emergency providers. So that's what's happened now.
14: Jobs Tasmania is working with employees affected by the sudden closure of seven Hobart venues after the parent company which owns them went into administration. Business Minister Felix Ellis said the closures would likely only be temporary.
16: Clearly these are very strong, well-loved brands and beautiful locations. So we still think that the future for these venues is bright and we look forward to there being a buyer in the future.
14: And the Tasmanian Institute of Agriculture says crops could be decimated if varroa mite becomes established in the state. The new study from the Institute revealed feral honeybee colonies would be at greater risk, which would affect the many crops which rely on them for pollination. Tasmania is currently free of the pest.
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14: Sport News Now, and the Jack Jumpers have signed Anthony Drimmick for a fourth season. It's something Drimmick says he didn't see coming, thinking his career was over last season when a back injury left him thinking about retirement. The signing means he could notch up 300 NBL games. And the Opals have opened their two-game series against China with a thrilling win. The Aussies overcame a three-point quarter-time deficit to run out with a 76-74 victory in Melbourne. Game two gets underway tomorrow night. That's the latest in news and sport. I'm Judy Augustine.
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0: After a very cold start to our morning, we are now reaching for a top of 13 degrees today. Fine and mostly sunny for the rest of our afternoon before getting rather cold again. So down to 4 overnight. For Thursday, a possible shower, 12 degrees. A couple of showers possible towards the weekend as well, but still looking at tops around that 13 degree mark. Hopefully some periods of sunshine in there as well. We'll keep you in the loop with everything happening locally at cfmtas.com.au.
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0: West Coast favourite hits, CFM with Jess. Good afternoon. Midnight Oil for you there. Ed Sheeran in before that. As mentioned, Prize Giving Friday is not too far away now. So if you would like to win our Win on the Coast prize for the week, we've teamed up with Page Hire for this one. $100 to spend with Page Hire. 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Music on the way next from Pink, Bruno Mars and Miles Smith in there as well. 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

0: Northwest Coast favourite hits on CFM. Jess taking you through your afternoon. We are well and truly over the hump now and into the latter half of the week. For Winter Escapes, we're nearly ready to wrap this one up. So on Friday, we're giving away a great prize. We're talking two nights accommodation in a superior harbour view room at Hotel Grand Chancellor Hobart. Perfect little getaway this one. We'll even throw in a full buffet breakfast for two, free parking as well. So it's your ultimate Hobart waterfront escape awaiting for you there at Hotel Grand Chancellor in Hobart. Don't miss out for your chance to win. We'll have a winner for you on Friday. With thanks to Bernie Toyota, is it time to start the EV conversation? Bruno Mars there on the way next. We've got Deep Blue Something, Amy Shark in the mix, and Eric Carmen as well, throwing in all the flashbacks for you here this afternoon on CFM.
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0: North West Coast favourite hits on CFM. It is Jess signing off for today. Over to Will and Woody after 5 o'clock. And the latest from the newsroom is next. Please drive safe if you are making your way home. Another chilly night ahead. Maybe not as bad the next couple. We might see a couple of showers here and there. So the night's not as icy. But still, drive safe. It's still going to be cold. I don't think we're seeing anything higher than about 13 degrees for the next week or so. All right, let us know if there's anything happening across the coast that we should be aware of. Otherwise, I'll be back with you tomorrow afternoon from 2 o'clock, a birthday edition for me. See you then.
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9: Good evening, I'm Judy Augustine. A 37-year-old firefighter from the state south has been suspended after he was charged with possessing bestiality material. Police say an investigation uncovered the material on a storage device before the man was charged yesterday. He's set to appear at the Hobart Magistrates Court in October. Emergency services are at the scene of a crash on the Channel Highway at Margate, south of the Margate train. The newsroom understands three vehicles were involved in the crash. Before 4 p.m, authorities advised there were no reports of serious injuries. The Channel Highway is currently blocked with a traffic diversion in place at the Kingston roundabout. Those heading south are urged to take the Huon Highway onto Sandfly Road. Meanwhile, the crash in Launceston from earlier this afternoon has been cleared. The sale of more than 20,000 hectares of farming land in the state's northeast has been approved, prompting criticism from the state government. UK forestry investor Gresham House is snapping up Rushy Lagoon for more than $100 million. The decision has been before the Foreign Investment Review Board for more than 6 months. Treasurer Jim Chalmers has now given it approval. The land was previously used for livestock. Acting Premier Bridget Archer said the sale would impact the state's agricultural capacity. Telstra has found what happened to cause the nationwide outage today, but not why. Thousands of customers were unable to make calls or connect to data thanks to a malfunction in timekeeping tech. But the telco says it doesn't know what caused the timer issues. Telstra CFO Michael Ackland says around 90% of services have since been restored.
10: We know that customers across the whole community rely on our connectivity, and this network challenge has caused many issues and it's been a big disruption to many people's days, and we apologise for that.
9: Business Minister Felix Ellis says he thinks the future is bright for seven Hobart venues, which were forced to suddenly close. The pubs and clubs shut their doors after parent company Pubbank went into administration. A buyer is being sought, but Mr Ellis said the government was in discussion with affected workers in the meantime.
11: Jobs Tasmania is already working with workers on site at the various different sites, and will continue to do that. Understand that this may be a temporary closure.
9: And South Australia now has two confirmed cases of the H5 strain of bird flu. A giant petrel has tested positive and two more birds are being tested. Chief Veterinary Officer Dr. Sky Freund says they're keeping a close eye on the situation.
12: So we're obviously concerned about potential impacts of bird flu on sea lions in particular as an endangered species, but there's no immediate increase in threat just because we've got this suspect case at Emu Bay.
0: Get the jump on your next project with the mighty helpful team at Mitre 10 and check Mitre 10 socials for the latest offers and updates. That's mighty helpful Mitre 10.
9: Sport news now, and Carlton caretaker Josh Fraser insists he's not getting ahead of himself as speculation around who will be the next Blues coach continues. The interim coach says he has not been asked by the club to enter the selection process for Michael Voss's permanent replacement. He says he's staying focused on the players.
13: One of the things that I've tried to do and wanted to do and remain pretty steadfast on is taking that sort of narrow focus, because if I start to stray away from that, I think I'm doing a disservice to the club and their playing group.
9: And Launceston will get to share in the excitement of the Big Bash League when games are played at UTAS Stadium in the 2026-27 season. It's been 10 years since Big Bash games were held in the state's north.
14: The average Hurricanes crowd down south is 10,000. So we're going to set the challenge to our northern cricket fans to beat the average crowd that you would get in Hobart.
9: Cricket Tasmania CEO Dominic Baker there. That's the latest in news and sport. I'm Judy Augustine.
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20: After a very cold start to our morning, we are now reaching for a top of 13 degrees today. Fine and mostly sunny for the rest of our afternoon before getting rather cold again, so down to 4 overnight. For Thursday, a possible shower, 12 degrees. A couple of showers possible towards the weekend as well, but still looking at tops around that 13 degree mark. Hopefully some periods of sunshine in there as well. We'll keep you in the loop with everything happening locally at cfmtas.com.au.

0: Will and Woody. I hope you're having a wonderful Wednesday drive home. We're reliving the swap meet, which is what's us trading every day on the radio. From an old psychology textbook to a $10,000 diamond engagement ring. That's going to be happening really shortly. Right up next, though, we're talking Goop. If you're not across it, it is Gwyneth Paltrow's luxury lifestyle brand.
1: Yeah,
0: and they have listed their top items for Father's Day. Now, normally, I care more about the grout in my shower than this sort of thing. But what I thought's quite interesting about it is the fact that the list prices at over $300,000 US. So I thought you might
1: $300,000.
0: I thought you might like to know what some of the things are that are on this list.
1: Love to.
0: It's Will and
2: Woody. Drive home with Will and Woody.
3: Will and Woody. The Northwest Coast's favourite hits. CFM.

0: This is in pounds, so actually. So I need to triple the price when I read this out.
1: So it's a board game.
0: It's a board game. $12. Custom design. Get him a board game of his dreams.
1: $12.95.
0: For a board game.
1: It's a board game. Mm. Or £12.95. Whatever.
0: It's in pounds sterling.
1: I don't know what that means. What
0: That's pounds.
1: Yeah, great.
0: £14,000.
1: You are joking.
0: So probably about 30,000 Australian dollars.
1: But who buys this stuff? Who?
0: For a board game.
1: Who?
0: For go and buy a Monopoly. Go and buy Uno.
1: Go and buy 100 Monopolies.
0: He's going to be happy.
1: I would actually be disgusted.
0: Yeah, you would, wouldn't you? If she bought you a $14,000 Mahjong.
1: Pretty close to divorce.
0: Really?
1: Like, we are poles
0: apart. Yeah, you don't understand me.
1: We are poles
0: You don't
1: apart.
0: Understand me.
1: Now, quick game of Mahjong and then we're going to get divorced.
0: Can I ask, though? Yes. Can I ask, though?
1: Yeah, please.
0: If Mim bought you anything for $14,000, what would you accept? It's not $14,000. It's $30,000. $30,000 Australian dollars.
1: Oh, because 14, there's an answer there. 30.
0: What would you accept?
2: Oh,
0: it's really hard, isn't it?
1: You know
0: what's
1: that.
0: What's your answer for $14,000?
1: Road bike.
0: Loser.
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1: Will and Woody's swap meet. Swap the deal, keep the good energy with Glowbird.
0: Make us a trade. The third last time we're going to do this, guys. Mm-hmm. Junior producer Annalise has she's statute of limitations. She said, boys, I know you want the $10,000 diamond ring. We can't do this for more than 3 weeks. It's just taken over our lives, which I understand. But you and I, we're like a dog with a bone. We want to get there, guys. Currently, if you're just joining us, we've got a $3,500 diamond ring. Woods, we've got John who's trying to offer us a player-worn, signed St. George Illawarra Dragons jersey.
2: Luciano Leilua.
0: Luciano Leilua. Oh,
2: great player.
0: Jersey
2: great
0: signed player for by the all the players. And Jaden is offering. I want to talk to Jaden a little bit more before we get to your calls. Jaden, you said you've got 30 square meters of tiles, and these are the same tiles they use in George Street, Sydney, right?
3: Yep.
0: So we're talking, and you're saying they're worth $9,000 for 30 square meters.
3: Yep, perfect for the Lebs building a duplex.
0: Okay, so Jaden, how much are they per square meter?
3: I think they're like $385 a square. I'm just going to double check.
0: Yeah, that checks out.
2: All right,
0: that checks out. That's about $9,000.
2: Oh,
0: sorry, I don't want to call you a bluff here, Jaden. I trust you, Jaden.
2: Because Jaden, you
0: I
2: said
0: just did a little bit of maths back of house, and that actually checks out.
3: I said the word Lev, and then they don't believe me.
2: Very good, Jaden.
0: No, not at all, Jaden. So, Jade, before you go, sorry, because we're interested, Jaden. I'm going to be honest. We're interested. Well, how did you get him?
3: So I'm in the industry, and client changes their mind, which happens almost every day. So we have left to the pallet at all.
0: So they've paid for these. They've paid for these. So they're just sitting there.
3: Well,
0: for
3: they're paid. Their supplier's getting angry. They want to get rid of them.
0: I've heard about this. A mate of mine's a builder and said just some really rich people, they do renos, they pay like $100,000 for the materials. The materials rock up, they take a look at them and they go, I don't want them anymore. And then you just left with stuff. So that sounds legit.
2: He's got the invoice there saying $9,000. It's a great offer. Ooh. We're still going to go to Bailey. Ooh. Bailey.
0: How are we going to move 30 square meters of granite?
2: We'll figure it out, man. Bailey, you want to offer us something. You're comparing yourself to $9,000 worth of tiles, but what have you got, mate?
4: Mate, I might not make $9,000, but I've got a pair of Oxford Tan first generation Yeezys.
2: Now, I'm not much of a shoe guy.
0: What, are they Nikes?
2: No, Yeezys.
4: They're Adidas Yeezy.
0: Sorry, but Yeezy.
4: Mate, if you take them, you get into the shoes, you can trade them for a pair of Jordans for $10,000.
0: Whoa. Hang on, you can trade Yeezys for Jordans? No.
4: You can make your way up that way, yes.
0: Oxford, Tan. What's a first generation Yeezy?
4: I've had the Series 2, it's Series 1. So it's the first one that Kanye released.
0: Okay, so
2: how much did you pay for them, Bailey?
4: I actually didn't pay for them. I got them for a gift in Dubai.
0: Okay. I like it.
2: Hold the line, Bailey. We'll do some research on the
0: I'm hearing
2: the
0: $1,500 to $4,000 for the first gen Yeezys. Well, these are good.
2: They might be easy to move,
0: there's
2: though.
0: Value
2: I reckon
0: there's
2: demand for Yeezys, I think, more than time. Potentially.
0: You know nothing about Yeezy shoes, for that matter.
2: No, but people want shoes. Everyone wears shoes. Does everyone need tiles? No. Let's go to Josie here.
0: The logic.
2: Josie, it's strong. I'm the everyman. Josie, what would you like to offer us for the engagement ring?
5: I'd like to offer you guys Pokemon cards.
2: How many Pokemon cards, and what's the best one you've got?
5: I'd like to offer you guys 4 Pokemon cards, and then the best one I've got is Pikachu and Bulbasaur.
0: And but like first generation, like what are we talking? Is it like sparkly?
5: We're talking about the sparkly, shiny, the chrome looking ones.
0: You got a Pikachu, sparkly Pikachu card. Is that what you're
5: sparkly
0: saying?
5: Sparkly Pikachu, yeah.
0: What do you think they're worth, Josie?
5: I think they're worth, if they're PSA 10 graded in USA, I think maybe around 1,000.
0: 1,000?
2: Okay.
5: Yeah.
0: Okay, cool. All right, thanks, Josie. Appreciate that.
2: You're the Pokemon man. Is that worth entertaining?
0: Look, I'm going to be honest. Like, she's come at us with a Pikachu and a Bulbasaur. If we're talking a Venusaur and a Raichu, I'd think about it.
2: You're losing me a bit, but basically no. Are we saying no? Pikachu's the popular one, isn't he?
0: He's popular, but, you know, and he's got agility, but he hasn't got power. I'd take a Raichu. You need a Thunderstone to get there, obviously, but...
2: Of course, mate.
0: I think...
2: You are losing me and you're losing everyone. Let's talk then. Let's go, because we've got... Okay, so the tiles are worth... We've got $9,000 worth of tiles. Now, my question remains around... Like, if you said to me now, I want to give you $9,000 worth of tiles.
0: Yeah.
2: There's a lot of admin and practicality there.
0: Well,
2: which
0: not really, because they just put it on a truck. They deliver it. It's not hard.
2: Now, is there any issue outside in moving tile? Are we happy with tiles?
6: There was until I think we can easily get a courier around to put them on like a truck and get them to us easily.
0: I think if we managed to get a 6-foot taxidermied snake from Melbourne to Brisbane that or wherever that was.
6: It's more the quality of the source kind of reassures me. As long as I know it's actually been like dutifully purchased and stuff, I'm less concerned.
2: Jaden's got the invoice.
6: Stand-up citizen is what it sounds like.
0: I can't think of another jump that we're going to make. We said we've only got 3 days to do this trade to get $10,000 diamond ring. In what world are we going to go from $3,500 to $9,000 in one trade? We're not. Hey, Jaden has something that is genuinely valuable that he needs to get rid of.
2: I'll do the honours. Jaden, you've got yourself a trade, my friend.
3: Let's do it.
0: Let's go!
2: What are you going to use the ring for, Jaden? Are you wanting to propose to someone, Jaden?
3: Nah, straight to the pawn shop, mate. Yeah.
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17: Hi, I'm Sally Pearson. The Opals have opened their two-game series against China with a thrilling win. The Aussies overcame a three-point quarter-time deficit to run out with a 76-74 victory in Melbourne. Game two gets underway tomorrow night, where they'll aim for a series sweep. And quarterfinal action continues at Wimbledon. Linda Noskova plays Belgium's Elise Mertens before Ukraine's Marta Kostyuk takes on Jasmine Paolini. Aussie Elise Perez also makes an appearance in the doubles.
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0: It's Will and Woody. I'd be having a brilliant drive home. Woodrow, right now, the most annoying item that someone can borrow or use of yours.
1: Yes. You can text us as well.
2: I still think towel. There have been some great suggestions so far, but I just think when you get out of a shower and you dab yourself with a damp towel that's been used, it's nothing worse. Nothing worse, William.
0: Well, mate, a guy called Ray's text in. Ray on the text, he agrees. He's lads, love your work. Long time listener here. Most annoying had to be towel or shaving gel. For me.
2: Oh, shaving gel.
0: From Ray.
2: A lot of shaving gel, though.
0: A shaver would be annoying as opposed to shaving gel.
2: Yeah, shaver would be very annoying. I've only used my partner's shaver, though, so I've never had my shaver used. Let's go to Rhiannon here.
0: Yeah, I've only ever used my partner's shaver. Right? And it's not a good, not for
2: Venus. I'm your Venus.
0: Yeah, they're great.
2: I'm your fire.
0: They're really good.
2: Your desire.
0: They do a great job.
2: So smooth. They've got a gel. Gel in the head. Let's go to Rhiannon here, not a paid bit. Rhiannon, most annoying item for you that someone's used?
3: My car. They always move the chair, the mirrors, the side mirrors, and it's so hard readjusting it back.
2: It's right up. I would go as far to say, and if this is unsafe, just disregard this comment, but I would go as far to say that if you are borrowing someone's car, you can't rearrange anything. Just deal with it.
0: No, because they've got to be safe. Because they've got to. Yeah. That's why you move the mirrors. Nah,
2: that's a good point.
0: I think it does. Well, I think it's important. Yeah. The first thing you do is check you can see all your mirrors and check you can see all the way around.
2: Yeah, and absolutely.
0: Test the brain.
2: Silly comment from me. What I would say though is, if you, I think there needs to be some sort of line drawn as to like where the petrol's at when you borrow the car. You got to fill it back up to that line.
0: It depends how much you borrow it for, but I would say if you borrow someone's car, you give them a full tank. That's what my parents always taught me.
2: Yep.
0: If you borrow someone's car, you fill the car right up and you say, thank you.
2: Do you want to borrow my car tonight? Paula, this is something your daughter does.
4: Yes. Hi, guys.
2: Hi, Paula.
4: Work,
2: thanks,
4: Paula.
2: Thanks, Paula.
4: So I have a little mani care towel that I use to remove my makeup.
2: Just
4: put it with water and it comes off nice and easily, right?
2: Yeah.
4: I bought her one.
2: Yeah.
4: But she doesn't use hers. She uses mine. Not only does she use it, but she doesn't wash it after it's used. So when I go to use it, it's filthy black.
2: Disgusting. Disgusting. Oh. Paula, why doesn't she use her own, Paula?
4: I have no idea. She uses my makeup. She's got her own.
0: I think the makeup thing's a whole nother ball game, isn't it? We've got Zali who's texted through who said the most annoying thing someone could use is an eyelash extension spoolie. I hope I pronounced it correctly.
2: Yeah, what is that, Annalise?
5: Audible groan from you, Annalise.
2: What is that?
6: It's like the thing that you put your like mascara on with. It's a spoolie, you know, the little, and you can
0: just
6: brush
0: your eyebrows. Just saying it slowly
6: back.
0: Doesn't mean I know what it is.
5: It's a spoolie.
2: It looks like a torture device.
6: Yes, it crimps them. It's a stick with little fluffy hairs on it.
0: No.
2: It's a stick.
6: It's a stick.
7: It's the bit that goes.
0: I used to put that on my mascara.
2: I used to put that on my goatee to fill it out a bit.
6: A spoolie.
0: It's the thing that applies the mascara.
6: Exactly.
0: It's the brush that applies the mascara.
2: Looks like the back end of an arrow.
6: That's exactly what it looks like.
0: No, it doesn't.
2: Yes, it does.
6: You know I've vowed it.
0: No, it doesn't.
2: It's like, Robin Hood had a lot in his little bag.
0: It looks like a tiny toilet brush.
2: Spoolie or arrow would be a great guy.
0: It's a minuscule toilet. Thank you. I've nailed it. Thank you very much.
2: Yours is better.
0: Thank you very much.
2: You couldn't let me have it.
0: Let's
2: go to Sarah here. What's the worst thing someone can borrow, Sarah?
8: Oh, my kids, when they borrow my water bottle and then you're out in the middle of the day and they backwash into it and now
0: I actually had this moment on the weekend when I didn't bring my daughter's water bottle. She asked if she borrow mine.
2: I discussed.
0: She said, can I have a drink? And I was like, what? You have to use mine. And I watched the ham and cheese sandwich go back down the straw. I watched it go back down the straw.
2: Disgusting.
0: Yeah. The only good thing about that is I offered Sam a drink straight away afterwards as well. You got to get the little wins, you know? When you're battling like that, you got to have the little wins.
2: You do. Well done.
0: Thank you.
2: Olivia, worst thing someone can borrow?
9: Yeah, I get so annoyed when my friends use my hoverboard. My friend Chloe used my hoverboard and I've been charging it for hours and hours full charge and she made it die.
2: Oh, you're kidding.
0: I don't know, a lot of
2: questions here, Olivia. You have a hoverboard?
9: Yeah.
0: Wow.
9: It doesn't actually hover, though.
0: Sorry. It's just on it's on wheels.
9: Yeah.
2: Why do you call it a bit of an outrage then,
0: isn't it, Olivia? Have you thought about taking that up with the ACCC, the Consumer Watchdog?
9: Yeah, Sort of.
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3: Good evening, I'm Judy Augustine. A Tasmanian firefighter has been charged with one count of possessing bestiality material after an investigation by police. Authorities say they found the material on a storage device. That was before charges were laid yesterday. The 37-year-old man from the state's south was also suspended from Tasmania Fire Service. He'll face court in Hobart in October. The state government has slammed a decision to approve the sale of a farm in Tasmania's northeast, paving the way for a major pine plantation. The more than 20,000-hectare Rushy Lagoon will be sold to Gresham House, a UK forestry investor, for more than $100 million. The Foreign Investment Review Board has been deliberating for more than 6 months, and now Treasurer Jim Chalmers has given his approval. Acting Premier Bridget Archer said Rushy Lagoon was one of Tasmania's most significant farming assets. She said the decision would impact the state's agricultural capacity. More than 300 emergency calls did not directly connect today during the Telstra outage. The telco is back online after the service went down for a period of hours this morning. But earlier today, Communications Minister Annika Wells said the incident did not compare to the deadly Optus outage of last year.
21: This, in its nature, is a very different kind of outage. What happened in September was a 000 outage where nobody knew 000 was offline.
3: There's been two more suspected cases of bird flu in WA. Two dead petrels have been found and samples are now being sent to the CSIRO for confirmation. These seabirds died from the H5 strain. Meanwhile, a second confirmed case of H5 bird flu was detected in South Australia. Tasmania remains free of the disease. Jobs Tasmania is working with employees affected by the sudden closure of seven Hobart venues after the parent company which owns them went into administration. Business Minister Felix Ellis said the closures would likely only be temporary.
22: Clearly these are very strong, well-loved brands and beautiful locations. So we still think that the future for these venues is bright and we look forward to there being a buyer in the future.
3: And a special $2 coin created by the Australian Mint has been recalled. That's after fears it's a danger to children. The Tooth Fairy kit has the coin displayed in a plastic case along with a toothbrush. However, the ACCC says the coin has a strong chemical odour that could be harmful if inhaled. Anyone who has it should take it back to the place of purchase.
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3: Sport is now and it's hoped Launceston crowds can show up in greater force than Hobart's when the Big Bash League returns to the state's north. Games will be played at Utah's Stadium during the 2026-27 season. Cricket Tasmania CEO Dominic Baker said he hoped Launceston would bring plenty of excitement.
24: We'll be in town for a couple of days prior, running clinics, getting young kids inspired for cricket, spending some money in the local economy and ensuring that it really becomes a festival of cricket over 3 or 4 days.
3: It's been 10 years since Big Bash games were held in the state's north. And second seed Alexander Zverev is in quarterfinals action at Wimbledon tonight. The German faces American Taylor Fritz. Meanwhile, Italian Flavio Cabolli comes up against local wildcard Arthur Ferry. That's the latest in news and sport. I'm Judy Augustine.
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0: Will and Woody, hope you're having a wonderful Wednesday's drive home. Woodrow, in about 15 minutes' time, you had a crack at me for some of the credit card expenditure on our joint business card.
1: Yes, to name a few.
0: You've got out my receipts.
1: To bakeries,
0: Don't need to go into it. I actually think all in all, pretty clean. Could have been a lot worse, but you pulled the receipts out of the fire.
1: Yes.
0: You brought them in here.
1: Yes.
0: You held me accountable. Publicly.
1: And you deserved it.
0: Air the dirty laundry.
1: And you've learned your lesson. I think you've learned your lesson.
0: Well, I'm going to be doing the same thing with you up next.
1: I'm clean, mate.
0: In about 15 minutes' time, I'll be doing that. Right up next,
1: though. I actually don't know where my company credit card is, and that is a serious comment.
0: Producer Joe's got it.
2: Well, can I have that back, please?
3: No.
0: Right up next. I need to take some calls on this. We'll be talking about it more, but when do you know you're in trouble with your partner?
1: All the time.
4: Willie and Woody.
5: It's Will and Woody driving you home.
3: Yeah, great music.
6: 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The Northwest Coast's favourite hits. CFM.
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0: Win the money.
1: Hope you're having a wonderful drive home. There are some couples when they're fighting that you think, oh God, maybe no one can do a long-term relationship because nobody expects ASAP Rocky and Rihanna to separate.
0: You just don't.
1: They're two stalwarts. They've got kids. They seem very lovey.
2: Isn't ASAP just a beautiful man?
1: Beautiful. Did you see that Rose Byrne movie? He's in that. He's awesome in it.
2: I didn't see that.
1: He's really good. It's really good. Very intense though. Don't watch it. Don't watch it if you've just become a parent or planning on becoming a parent.
2: Okay, good.
1: Which we did. Anyway, look, they're at the Met Gala together.
2: Yeah.
1: ASAP Rocky goes over and kisses another woman on the cheek.
2: That's okay. That's just a little.
1: Says g'day to her, and then someone underneath it said, "Oh my god!" So this is why they were arguing, and then a lot of people have read into their body language and the eye contact and all these different things. Yes, it turns out
2: maybe he'd hooked up with her.
1: The internet runs wild. Turns out that the woman is a mate of Rihanna's for years, Giovanna Battaglia Engelbert. She's a designer and a stylist, and I speak a bit of Italian. So anyway, they're now cool.
2: Are
1: all
2: you
1: good.
2: Sure?
1: They're just mates. Yeah, all good.
2: Engelbart wasn't there with ASAP in the past, maybe?
1: No.
2: Okay, all right.
1: No.
2: We're putting water on that completely.
1: I think completely. However, it's funny how the internet was looking at this going like, oh, there's all these.

0: and signs as to the fact that she is upset with him. And what I thought we could do right now, Woods, you and I, not that it happens very often. Tommy, have you got some game show music or something like that?
1: Oh, a game show.
0: I thought we could do a little bit of, when do you know your partner's upset with you?
1: Oh, I hate being in trouble.
0: Same. But it's, you know, just a classic ones. Me, for one, if I've said I'm going to make it home for dinner, don't make it home for dinner. And the dinner's not in like a Tupperware or on like a simmer. Just like on the stove with like a sheet of foil thrown over it.
1: Oh, is that the sign for you? So, how is it presented when you're not in trouble?
0: It's on the simmer.
1: Well-portioned
0: Tupperware. So you know, it's like looked after. It's been portioned off for me. It's in a plate. Just, you know, and you walk in there, just like, sorry, we didn't make it. Just put it in the microwave for 2 minutes. I'm like, oh, great, thanks, darling.
1: But good.
0: It's just the sheet, like a hoochie for food.
1: Yeah, right.
0: You know, like a tarp. It's been thrown over my dinner.
1: Yeah, sure. And the point's been made. It's like, you're so late.
0: I don't deserve this.
1: Because she's probably saying to you, I don't even know if you're going to make it home tonight.
0: Yes.
1: Do you know what I mean? So I foiled it.
0: That's not the case.
1: Well, sometimes it is with you, mate. Even midweeks, you get a bit naughty.
0: Have you got another one for me?
1: I do. So, I mean, your wife's pretty subtle. For me, and a lot of the time with me, like, I don't know what I've done. Like, I just start, my spidey senses start tingling. I'm like, I'm panic. In trouble, but I don't know what I've done. And for me, a telltale sign is when I get home and all the lights are off.
0: Oh,
1: do you ever get that? Where you're like, it's 7 p.m., why are all the lights off?
0: Yeah,
1: it's just complete darkness.
0: I know.
1: What have I done?
0: I know. And the extension of that is when, for me, a big one for me is, you don't know if they're going to jump out of the shadows.
1: Yeah, you're going to scare me? Or like, is our light going to turn on? Like, I'm glad you're home.
0: Yeah. So true. Another one for me, though, is like when you don't know what's wrong. And you go over and you go, hey, is everything all good with you? And they go, yeah, all good.
1: Oh, God. Just tell me. Just tell me. I want to help.
0: I want to know.
1: I want to help.
0: And then you go, are you sure? Like, there's no problems or anything like that? Like, you're happy? Sure.
1: Oh, I hate it. Just please tell me. I'm in purgatory.
0: Sure.
1: I'm in purgatory right now. Just tell me.
0: I'd rather get punched in the face than sometimes.
1: Oh, sometimes I just wish we could just end it. Just go, just kick me in the nuts as hard as you can and let's move on.
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0: Will and Woody.
1: Now, Woods, I could get you cancelled right now, though. So we've got the monthly expenditure from the company credit card.
0: Can I just say, I told you it was always going to be a bad idea for us to get a company credit card. I said that. When you were like, let's get some plastic, I was like, I just think this is dangerous and it's a slippery slope.
1: And it has been.
0: For you, it has been.
1: But it's come back to bite you, which I'm thrilled about.
0: I make company purchases that I discuss with you and are clearly company purchases.
1: So you torched me last month for what I'd spent on the company card. I had to reimburse all of that.
0: Of course obviously. You did. Mate, we're not paying for your acai bowls. I'm not paying for your supermarket groceries and your acai bowls.
1: I'm glad you brought that up. All right, so.
0: Uh-oh. Why didn't I get this email, by the way? Did this go?
1: You did.
0: I haven't checked my email.
1: Nah. So Sam sent this email through our account and said, can you just verify these purchases for me? All right. So I'm just going to go through what we've got here.
0: Yeah.
1: There's about 30 of them, so I'll try and do it quickly.
0: Yeah.
1: I think there's one... two that are actually genuine business purchases.
0: Only two?
1: Two.
0: What about pre-show coffees?
1: We bought a team work. Present. Wow. Let's talk about the pre-show coffees. So this is where...
0: I always say to the team, who wants a coffee? This is the team, the work
1: this
0: team.
1: This is obviously something that comes up because every day, because only since we've got the business credit card have I realized, now I've only started joining the dots, every afternoon you've gone... Jeez, who wants a coffee? All of a sudden, love an afternoon coffee from the cafe downstairs.
0: So can I reveal?
1: Yeah.
0: And if one other person says yes, I use the company credit card. If it's a solo, I have to pay for it myself. That's my little rule that I've set for myself.
1: I'm glad you said that without consulting your business partner.
0: That's why I'm always pressing you, like, Will, come on, mate. I think you need a coffee because then I feel less guilt.
1: $100 bottle of champagne.
0: That was for Tom's boyfriend. Sorry, husband. Sorry, fiance.
1: Oh, I was there for that.
0: You tapped.
1: I was there for that.
0: You tapped for that.
1: And
0: mate.
1: Then we finish off with little Nookie.
0: Hey, sorry. No, sorry. So, you tapped. You said, can I have your most expensive bottle of champagne?
1: I did.
0: You've done
1: it again. We were both there.
0: I said now, we should just get him
1: we were
0: a
1: both
0: slab.
1: There.
0: I said now, we should get him a
1: to
0: slab.
1: Finish off, to finish this off, here the audio of you asking constantly everyone in the team, for the last month, whether or not you could chat them a coffee or now join business credit card.
2: Would anyone like to start downstairs? Coffee? Or anyone else? Coffee. Yeah. I'm going downstairs. Is anyone wanting
3: food or coffee, Joe?
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3: No, I'm all good.
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0: Over what? 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
20: Hi, I'm Sally Pearson. The Opals have opened their two-game series against China with a thrilling win. The Aussies overcame a three-point quarter-time deficit to run out with a 76-74 victory in Melbourne. Game 2 gets underway tomorrow night, where they'll aim for a series sweep. And quarterfinal action continues at Wimbledon. Linda Noskova plays Belgium's Elise Mertens before Ukraine's Marta Kostyuk takes on Jasmine Paolini. Aussie Elise Perez also makes an appearance in the doubles.
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0: Hey, it's Will and Woody. I hope you're having a wonderful drive home, Woods.
1: I love a prank, Will.
0: Yes, yes.
1: I'll be the first one to say whether I'm pranking or getting pranked.
0: Yeah.
1: I think it's great. It's good hijinks for the team. It's good for morale.
0: Hijinks? Okay?
1: Well, it's just fun. Do you know what I mean? It's a good vibe setter.
0: Yeah,
1: I think,
0: it can
1: you know,
0: be
1: it's
0: fun.
1: Good, it's good for the show.
0: Yeah, yeah.
1: Have you pranked me this week?
0: No.
1: I will not be angry. I'm not going to be angry.
0: Why?
1: If the person who's pranked me this week just like puts their hand up now and confesses to pranking me.
0: Sexy Das, surely.
2: No one out here?
1: Sexy Das. You promised none of you have pranked me.
0: I reckon Sexy Das has.
1: Can Sexy hear this?
0: He's acting busy.
1: Can Sexy?
0: He's acting busy.
1: Have you pranked me this week, Sexy? Yes. Wrong button, Das. God damn it,
0: I mean,
1: Sexy.
0: I mean, the digital guy needs to get his...
3: What do you want?
1: Have you pranked me this week?
3: I don't think so.
1: Tom?
4: No prankings here.
1: Okay. So, because I thought if it was one of you, like it's elaborate and it took a lot of hard work. Yours, none of you took my... have stolen my red bin from outside my house. Last time I saw it was 6:30 a.m. It was still full on Monday morning. And then I came back at 8:30 a.m. and it's gone. I've been holding it. I've been like, I won't get in touch with the council. I'll get to work and go, my bit will be in the studio or something. Classic.
0: Good prank.
2: I wish we did.
0: I say.
1: No. Well, so do I, because I'm now without a bin. I've got pooey nappies in bags sitting outside my house. I've got no bin. I've got no bin.
0: Have you checked your neighbours? Because that happens sometimes.
1: I've walked the entire street.
0: They take the wrong bin in.
1: I don't think. Who steals a bin?
0: Also, how's the bin labelled?
1: It's just two white numbers that are clearly sticky taped on,
0: easy,
1: or stuck on.
0: Easy.
1: It'll be a sting operation. I'll sit out the front and wait for the garbos to come. So I won't speak to the council about my missing bin then.
0: Awesome. So this weekend?
1: This weekend, Sunday night.
0: I love.
1: Going to do sleepover mine?
0: No.
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1: And locals are being celebrated for their recycling habits with thousands of containers put through the Recycle Rewards program.
0: To around the island state.
1: The planned community information session for the waterfront redevelopment won't go ahead today as initially planned. And as a result, it has deferred the meeting to allow time for the assessment of landscape architect quotes and a working group review.
0: And beyond.
1: The latest jobs figures have dropped and unemployment remains steady at 4.3% for March. Close to 18,000 jobs were added to the economy last month.
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0: Northwest Coast's favourite hits, CFM. 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
0: 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I'm a

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2: And locals are being celebrated for their recycling habits, with thousands of containers put through the Recycle Rewards program.
1: To around the island state.
2: The planned community information session for the waterfront redevelopment won't go ahead today as initially planned. And as a result, it has deferred the meeting to allow time for the assessment of landscape architect quotes and a working group review.
1: And beyond.
2: The latest jobs figures have dropped and unemployment remains steady at 4.3% for March. Close to 18,000 jobs were added to the economy last month.
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13: 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Aussie, Aussie, Aussie. 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
4: 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I'll be going
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1: Woodjo, it's a momentous Wednesday for us in big, lots of ways,
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1: guys.
2: Big.
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1: So 30 square metres, washed granite pavers. They're $9,000 worth. Mm-hmm. I'm not sure because I did tune out a little bit towards the end of the package. Not your fault, Mark the Man, Daniel. Maybe a little tighten up could do, but...
2: Oh, God, live feedback.
1: 51-second package, mate.
2: I loved every second,
1: Mark. Got other things to talk about.
2: I loved every second.
1: No, but seriously, so the last guy we talked with, Jaden.
2: Yes.
1: So he said that... He got the pavers from an old job. Because if you hear 30 square metres of pavers on a pallet, you're immediately thinking, sounds really dodgy, sounds really crap. He does luxury building.
2: Yes.
1: And basically, these very, very wealthy clients have ordered the pavers in.
2: Yes.
1: They've taken a look at them and they said, we don't want them.
2: So he changed their minds.
1: He's basically just sitting on them. So it's very hard for him to on-sell these.
2: He sent us a photo of the invoice saying that it is worth $9,000 as well. So it is all very legit. So if you are wanting to do any work in your house... 0429-131065.
1: Yes, send us a
2: make
1: text.
2: Make us a trade for $9,000 worth of tiles.
1: Yes, that's right. Now, if you live in Sydney, these are the same tiles that apparently they use in George Street in Sydney. Yeah.
2: You can Google George Street to have a look at. Gorgeous.
1: Beautiful matte black sort of a finish.
2: Architectural dream.
1: Yes, so and a big shout out to the beautiful people at Glowbird who are making all of this possible. Today could be our last day on the
2: Swap
1: Meet Woods.
2: Could be. Up next... I'm pretty scared. We're going to be doing something which might offend all men.
1: Oh.
2: I'm not going to like it, but let's get through it together, fellas.
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3: 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It's like a box of favourites, but better. The Northwest Coast favourite here.

0: Up late or up early? It's Will and Woody keeping you up.
1: You missed our chat with Ned Brockman yesterday. It's in the news. Yeah, it's in the news now.
2: Sorry, Ned.
1: Sorry. Apologies, Neddy. We love you. You proffered that up.
2: Yes.
1: And we just did what any great radio team will do. We boxed it up. Sent it out to all the news outlets.
2: Yeah. Good for our show.
1: Get on the podcast.
2: It basically reveals why he's been banned from Hinge. Anyway, go to the podcast. We'll release a video soon. Wilbur.
1: Naughty boy.
2: Wilbur. No, he's not a naughty boy. He's a good boy. We love Ned. He does great things for charity. I love him. Now, Wilbur.
1: Yep.
2: And all men.
1: Yep.
2: This is going to hurt.
1: Yep.
2: I just want to label that. This is going to hurt, but let's get through it together.
1: Okay.
2: Numbers 13-1065.
1: Yep.
2: Ladies,
1: yeah,
2: what are the male conversations that you would most like to terminate?
1: Oh, as in things we talk about.
2: What are the things that guys talk? What would you most like to put to an end? What are the worst topics of conversations
1: that guys bring up?
2: Well, I was inspired.
1: Why are we doing that?
2: I was inspired by a news story, which I thought
1: you realize
2: was
1: our
2: funny.
1: Radio show is two guys talking,
2: and this is going to hurt us, and it will potentially change the radio show. So be honest with us.
1: I feel like that's kind of your right as a man is to just ignore the noise and talk about what you love.

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0: 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Swap the deal, keep the good energy with Glowbird.
3: All right, we are currently in the possession of $9,000 worth of pavers slash tiles.
1: 30 square metres.
3: It was leftovers from a job. It is all legit. We've got the invoice, etc. We're trying to go from a psychology textbook to a $10,000 engagement ring.
1: Yes.
3: That's the dream.
1: Yeah, we've been doing it every day, Woods, for going on 3 weeks now.
3: Great job.
1: And a little reminder for everyone who's just tuned in, if you're fresh to this, we have to finish by the end of this week. The beautiful people at Glowbird have put up some cash so we can actually do the swap meet.
3: Yeah.
1: Swap the deal, keep the good energy with Glowbird. And I think, you know, we do have to wrap this up, but still with the goal, obviously, of getting as close as we can to a $10,000 engagement ring for Paris. I went to bed feeling hopeful that $9,000 worth of granite tiles would get us pretty close. Where are you at?
3: Well, if we're talking just from basic dollars and cents, we're $1,000 away. If we're just talking value, we are $1,000 away.
1: Jeez,
3: from a tenth. I am. I did that math last night. I went home and went, hang on a second. I said, hang on a second. I got my calculator out. And I said, we're only $1,000 short. That's unbelievable. I called everyone. No one picked up. Let's go to Eliza here. Eliza, you would like to offer us a trade for the tiles?
6: Yes. I'm a bit nervous. I don't want to regret it, but I have a good feeling about this one.
7: Mm-hmm. Have you been following along, Eliza?
6: Yeah, I have, and I've listened to Paris and what she wants. I didn't think too much of it, but when I heard pavers, my ears pricked.
3: Okay, you want to do some work? Okay. You want to do some work in the house, obviously, Eliza?
6: Yeah, okay. So I'm single, so I've got no male input, but I'm doing a renovation and I want low maintenance. I don't want grass. I'm not out there mowing. I'm thinking, and it's just so weird how perfect this is. Yeah, I'm a bit shaky.
3: Yeah, we've got the pavers for you.
7: Do you know what the pavers are, Eliza? Jaden, he said there's washed granite that are on George Street in Sydney.
6: I know it because when you said terracotta, I was like, nah, ew, I don't even know what that is.
7: No.
6: But yes.
3: That's what Will's got. Will likes the terracotta.
7: The granite. So they're 300, I think you said they're like $386 bucks for 1 square metre of this granite. So we're talking.
6: Yeah.
7: And that's perfect for you, Eliza? That's perfect for you?
6: Yeah, it's sad, but it's perfect because I don't need my ring, sadly.
3: It's hard to celebrate when you've said it like that. Sorry. You're saying that you've got an engagement ring that you want to offer us?
6: Yeah, so, I don't think there's bad juju to it, but, he's a good guy. So it's gold. It is oval. Don't talk to me about prices, but, I think she's done a good thing here.
3: Wait,
7: how much is it? We can't talk to you about price? Why can't we talk to you about price?
6: Well, I'm no jeweler and I didn't buy it,
3: You don't know.
6: It's big,
3: It's a big, circle diamond.
6: But it was free for me. And then these pavers, that guy just said, I think it's all right.
7: Can we see a photo?
6: So I already sent it. I sent it to Instagram.
3: Here we go. That's fine.
7: No, you're all right, Lyce.
3: It's coming in. Show me.
7: Sexy Das looks pumped.
3: Oh! Oh,
7: let me see.
3: God.
7: Let me
3: it's
7: see.
3: Exactly what she
7: let
3: wants.
7: Me see.
3: It's exactly what Paris wants. That is a circle diamond.
7: Oh,
3: that
7: is centerpiece oval diamond.
3: That's exactly.
6: Yeah. Oh, I like silver.
7: Wow.
3: Eliza. Eliza.
7: Who was the guy? Who was the guy that gave it to you, Eliza?
6: This is why I'm single. Oh, no, I can't.
7: No, yeah, contextually, do you think it could be worth $10,000? I don't know, ring.
3: Yeah. Sure.
6: They go up, right?
3: Yeah.
7: And it's not like a store homegrown diamond. What do you call them? What do you call them?
3: Lab grown.
6: Yeah, yeah. So what do you call it? Ethically, yeah.
3: It's ethically sourced. That's good to know. Eliza, does it come with a box? Have you got the box?
6: I have a box, but not the branded one. Yes.
3: That's okay.
7: I think we need to do our due diligence and just...
3: It's an oval diamond.
7: I understand what it is. I think we need to do... Eliza, we need to go to a song. We have to go to a song. We've got to do a couple of checks.
3: Okay.
7: I know. Yeah. Can I just ask Eliza? So you're kind of, when we started this swap meet, actually, you know what? I've got a great question. And I'm going to say it for you up next because I've just realized something about the swap meet that I have only just realized now. We'll go to a song. We might be making our last trade up next.
3: Huge.
7: Wow.
0: It's Will and Woody.
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0: up early. It's Will and Woody keeping you up.
1: Woods, we've been swapping live on the radio for nearly 3 weeks with you guys. Swap the deal, keep the good energy with Glow Bird. It's been a hell of a campaign. And it's been a campaign. I would consider this very much a campaign.
2: Which you guys have all been a part of. Thank you.
1: We went into battle with you, Australia.
2: No, we didn't battle you guys. We were working with you.
1: No, I said we went into battle with you, Australia.
2: Exactly. We've all been on the same team.
1: You guys, we couldn't have got to where we've got to. If you're just tuning in, 10 minutes ago we traded 30 square metres of granite pavers, tiles, effectively, for an engagement ring, Eliza's engagement ring, which could be worth anywhere between $10,000 and $60,000. It's a diamond ring. It's a centerpiece oval ring. It's exactly what Paris wanted at the start of this. And if you want to know where that started from, we started at an old psychology textbook.
2: It's unbelievable.
1: I
2: hate to pump up our ties here, but it truly has been extraordinary what we've pulled off here.
1: Yeah.
2: And I think the final little flourish here is to call Paris's partner. And this does get confusing. Paris's partner is also called Paris. So we're going to call him Man Paris. We're going to call Man Paris now.
1: I prefer Paris Man.
2: We're going to call Paris Man now.
1: Yeah, nice.
2: And we're going to let Paris Man know that firstly, we've got him a ring.
1: Yeah, we've done it, mate. We've done it. Put your feet up.
2: We'll celebrate that moment.
1: Any guy in his position who is like squirreling away their income to try and get an engagement ring.
2: And I expect a lot of gratitude from him at that stage. I expect him to get around us a lot.
1: He's our man for the rest of his life, I would have thought.
2: As in we own him.
1: I would have thought so.
2: If I need someone to help me move a couch, 100%. Guess who's doing it? Paris, man. All right, let's 100%. Call him. Let's call him. Let's tell him. And then obviously, let's start organising the proposal.
1: Yeah, nice.
2: I want to be involved.
1: I think he owes us that.
2: Yeah, man.
1: Probably on the radio, I'd say.
3: Good afternoon. Paris speaking.
2: Paris. It's Will and Woody here.
1: Hey, Paris.
3: Hey. How's it going, boys?
1: Good, mate.
2: We're pretty good. We're pretty good. Hey, Paris, got to let you know, you're live on the radio right now.
3: Oh, sensational.
2: Now, Paris.
1: Have you got a sec?
3: Yeah, shoot.
2: Okay, awesome. Mate, we've got some news to tell you. Have you been following the trades at all recently, Paris man?
3: Honestly, I have not been following the past probably about 3-4 days, so I have idea what we're at.
2: Are you kidding?
3: How are we looking?
2: If we expected to have one listener out of this entire thing, it was you, man. How did we not get you? What were you listening to?
3: Look, it's been nerve-wracking, no doubt, but as I said, I trust the process and I trust you boys to deliver the goods.
1: Fair enough. And maybe he tapped out at the point where we had some unscratched scratchies or the 6-foot snake. At that point, belief was low with us as well. Yeah. And I'm going to be honest, Paris, 2 trades ago, belief was even lower as we nearly traded for a chip that looked like a bird. Mm. But thankfully, we didn't make that trade. Mm. And what we ended up with, Paris, was 30 square metres of washed granite tiles. Worth about $9,000.
3: What?
1: That was yesterday.
2: Yep, got that. Don't get too excited yet, Paris, man. Don't get too excited yet.
1: And then about 15 minutes ago, we made a trade with Eliza for a centerpiece oval diamond ring worth anywhere between $10,000 and $50,000.
3: What? You...
2: you okay, man?
3: I'm baffled, mate. What the...
1: Oh, yeah.
2: Oh, yeah.
3: You've done it.
2: Thank you. We have. A thanks would be nice.
3: My sincere gratitude.
2: There it is.
3: I didn't believe it, but this is unbelievable. Wow.
2: There it is. Okay, mate. We're so happy for
1: you.
2: We wanted to do this for you. We love your story with your partner, Paris. But, I mean, let's get down to brass tacks here. I mean, let's talk about the proposal. Mate, when are we thinking we're going to do it?
3: Oh, mate, well, as soon as you get the ring.
2: Okay, well, great. Okay, we can have it to you tomorrow. We can have it to you tomorrow. It's been sent to us.
1: Yeah. I don't know why you're asking him the questions. Paris, we'd like you to propose live on the radio tomorrow.
2: Oh, I was going to tell him that.
1: Yeah.
3: Okay. You can't, when and where?
2: You can't really say no. We've got you over a barrel. Look, we're going to put you to our producers.
1: Stop acting like you've got a choice in the matter.
2: Yeah. Okay,
1: we've got you the ring. Now we own you, and we want the bit. We want the tears.
2: Yeah, we're going to film it. Hey. We're going to get all the audio.
1: Yeah,
2: we're sorting you out.
1: You're locked in.
3: That's not unreasonable, boys. I'm happy with that.
1: Love that.
2: We're going to put you over to the producers now because, speaking candidly, we have nothing to do with that.
1: Absolutely not. Not our strong suit. But we've done the swapping.
2: Yeah, exactly.
1: Yeah.
2: Exactly.
3: You've done the hard yards, boys.
2: And then you need to get down on one knee. You get down on one knee, my friend.
3: I'll bring the knee pad, mate.
2: There you go. Get stretching. All right.
1: All right, Paris.
2: All right, Paris.
1: All the best, mate.
3: Thank you very much, William.
1: Oh, it's been a pleasure, man. We'll see you tomorrow. Good on you, mate. We'll see you tomorrow, brother.
3: See you then, boys.
1: Bye, Paris. Bye. See you later. There you go.
2: I hate having to ask for a thank you. I was like, this is your moment. This is your moment. And he just goes, you're kidding. And I was like, well, that's offensive. Like, you didn't have faith in this. And then I had to say, this is the time when you thank us.
1: Thank you. We'll be good now.
2: We've worked our asses off. Well, the producers have worked their asses off for the last 3 weeks.
1: Yeah.
2: Okay. Anyway, live proposal tomorrow. That is.
1: We're having a wedding. Great stuff.
2: Well, we're not putting on a wedding for him.
1: No, we're just doing a proposal.
2: Yeah, yeah.
1: They're having a wedding. But she said we're on the list.
2: Oh, yeah, I'm going.
1: Yeah. So tomorrow, Arvo, live proposal. Huge. Paris proposes to Paris. Surely we're doing it in like a Paris in Australia sort of a thing. Like I don't want to be in charge. You know, surely that's been sorted out.
4: Have to organise this, so I reckon.
1: Yeah, fair enough. I'll just pipe down Chachi.
2: That also seems super lame. Who would propose in Paris?
1: Yeah, I know that's a shot at me.
2: Oh, sorry, you did. I know that's a
1: shot at me.
2: So sorry.
1: I know that's a shot at me.
2: Sorry, that's just really lame.
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1: 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So Kesha won. 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TikTok, obviously a massive song. She's done things with Flo Rida, Pitbull. She's been on the map since 2010. She had a song that was written for The Greatest Showman. She's American. She's come down to Australia.
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0: 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CFM. 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

0: 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I'll be going out with the... 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
7: Good morning, I'm Jane Drew with your local news first. The state government has slammed a decision to approve the sale of a farm in the northeast, paving the way for a major pine plantation. The more than 20,000 hectare Rushy Lagoon will be sold to Gresham House, a UK forestry investor, for more than $100 million. It comes after a 6-month deliberation by the Foreign Investment Review Board, with the Federal Treasurer greenlighting the sale. Acting Premier Bridget Archer says Rushy Lagoon was one of Tasmania's most significant farming assets, saying the decision would impact the state's agricultural capacity. A Southern Tasmanian firefighter has been charged with one count of possessing bestiality material following an investigation by police. Authorities say they found the material on a storage device. The 37-year-old has also been suspended from the Tasmanian Fire Service. He is due to face court in October. New questions have been added to this year's Mission Australia Youth Survey, with young folk able to name one thing that could be changed in their neighbourhood to make things better, as well as recording their thoughts on barriers to participating in community events and the social media ban. Devonport Mayor Ali Jarman says it's a valuable opportunity for youth on the coast to be heard.
8: It's really important for our young people to have their voice heard. This is an absolute great opportunity for them to say what they're thinking.
7: The survey's open. Head to Mission Australia or local council pages to join in. And briefly in local sport, round 12 in the NWFL will see the Dockers clash with the Saints. Coach Summer French explains how she's keeping the team's vibe high in the face of recent losses.
9: The only way we're really getting through it is by enjoying the small wins. We've got some players there that are quite exciting. Even just when there's good tackles, good marks, just anything, we try to celebrate the wins in-game, and then off-field we try and make sure we're still staying positive. And
7: stick around for a look at your national news and sport up next.
10: Morning, I'm Britt Aylin. The ceasefire between the United States and Iran appears to have collapsed, with US President Donald Trump declaring the interim agreement to end the conflict is over after indirect talks failed to make progress. America's launched fresh strikes against Iranian targets, with threats of more to come. Telstra's got some explaining to do after more than 300 calls didn't connect directly to emergency services while its mobile network was down yesterday. Safeguards put in place after last year's deadly Optus outage should have seen those calls picked up by other networks. The telco is blaming a software issue, while Chief Operating Officer Michael Ackland has admitted they let their customers down.
11: There's nothing that makes that untrue for many of those customers who are in traumatic situations, and we apologise for that deeply. We take this incredibly seriously, and I think they can trust us.
10: And Prime Minister Anthony Albanese and Indian PM Narendra Modi are expected to sign a landmark uranium export agreement today. The deal is expected to secure Australian uranium supplies for India's expanding nuclear sector.
0: Get the jump on your next project with the mighty helpful team at Mitre 10 and check Mitre 10 socials for the latest offers and updates. 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
10: In sport, Queensland suffered a deflating 30-12 defeat to New South Wales in the Origin decider at Suncorp Stadium. Maroons fans frustrated by some contentious calls, with captain Sam Munster attempting to get clarity from the ref.
12: Bit of frustration probably for myself, you know, in the heat of the moment, probably just asking Ash some questions, but he saw him a little bit differently to myself, and he's a referee and he adjudicates the game the way he sees it, and that's how he saw it.
10: And in AFL, Freo's dropped ruck Sean Darcy from tonight's clash with the Swans in Perth, instead opting to call up former Pie Mason Cox.
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15: Good morning, possums. Going for a top of 12 today across the coast. A shower or two coming through as it gets less likely as the day continues. Tomorrow, though, that might come back. 40% chance of a shower here or there, 13 degrees. Then Saturday, 13 degrees and showers. And by showers, I mean rain. Up to 25 millimetres expected as the day goes.
16: True. 7 degrees in Smithton currently. It's 7 in Burnie. It's 7 in Devonport. And I saw a possum yesterday.
15: Oh, that's a lovely possum. Good morning.
16: It was like... You're looking at me like you've never heard a possum before.
15: Not like that.
16: Yeah, well, I was not expecting to encounter either. It was like...
15: All right, well, imagine dragons.

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1: Good morning. Far out. It's a big day today.
2: We got a big day on. Thursday's a pretty big day of the week.
1: Yep. Tickets to Tom Wolfe to give away a bit later. Tickets to Brixhibition to give away. Tickets to Spider-Man and Brand New Day, I think is the name of the movie.
2: You know what connects all three of those things together?
1: You can win them at CFM.
2: Oh, there's that too. I was going to say part of the insect world.
1: Wait, what part does Brixhibition have?
2: You can make Lego bugs.
1: Okay, that's no. That
2: really, I get a no and music for that. So so what have we got? So you can make plenty of Lego insects. I've made Lego insects. Spider-Man's a spider, and Tom Wolfe's playing the Beatles. Carry on.
1: Yeah.
2: I wasn't asking for your judgment. Carry on.
1: No, I'm not. I know you didn't ask for it. You're getting it. We got Jack Crossbell joining us as well.
2: Yay.
1: Dana Dennison potentially joining us as well.
2: Probably nothing insect related there, I'll admit that.
1: Don't think there's any bugs in Boat Harbour?
2: Not in Don College.
1: Oh. Well, who knows?
2: Yeah, there might be.
1: Who knows? Because I'm trying to think. Because they've got a musical reveal this week for the Don College play, and I'm trying to figure out, is there a musical that has, maybe they're doing Cats and Cats play with bugs?
2: Yeah, I think it's you know.
1: The music naturally cut out, and I think, I think that's appropriate there. All of that.
2: Massive show today.
1: Yeah, and we're still going to be talking, like yesterday, about what meal you'd have. So let's not waste any time at CFM.

0: ZFM Morning Crew, Ben and Nathan, we have a massive day ahead of us and a massive week because tomorrow is the final day to enter. Into the Winter Escapes.
1: It is.
0: Week 6. Hotel
1: Technically, we are on the final countdown.
0: Yes, the final countdown. We have around about 30 hours left on the clock of this countdown. So you got to enter by midday tomorrow, cfmtaz.com.au, to win yourself potentially a two-night stay in a superior harbour view room at the beautiful Hotel Grand Chancellor in Hobart.
1: Includes a full buffet breakfast for two daily, parking for a vehicle.
0: Beautiful.
1: It's valued at $800.
0: Wow.
1: There are some blacked out dates that you can't have, but everything else on the calendar you can have. And it's all thanks to Bernie Toyota. Is it time to start the EV conversation?
0: Yeah. And obviously those blackout dates, it kind of goes without saying, blackout dates that people are already in the room.
1: Yes.
0: They're in the room.
1: Yeah.
0: If they're booked out, they're booked out.
1: They're not going to what I'm imagining is like a shoehorn, you know, when your shoes are too tight, one of those things. I'm imagining them just like kicking out people who are already booked in the room just for you. That's not going to happen.
0: That sounds really satisfying. I like that. It's got a king bed, or you can have two doubles in there. Sleeps two traditionally, with those panoramic harbour views, ensuite bathrooms, all the trimmings you'd expect, plus
1: Hotel Grand Chancellor.
0: A pillow menu for ultimate relaxation.
1: We will be fine. We will be testing that out ourselves.
0: CFMTAS.com.au. 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Is it time to start the EV conversation?
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3: On the other side of this, your first chance to get yourself along for some freebies. 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
3: Yes, and maybe after that we'll be friends.
4: Drew, it's a show I can't imagine watching.
3: What, Friends?
4: Yeah, like again.

0: morning, crew. Ben and Nathan, we told you that today was action-packed and full of stuff for you to win, and here is where it all starts, my friend. It
1: gets off the ground right now.
0: Because next weekend is Brixhibition. Brixhibition is Tasmania's premier Lego exhibition event. So there's a whole bunch of sessions limited to a maximum of an hour and a half. So you're going to get an hour and a half, 90 minutes of Lego excitement, I suppose.
1: I can see why they've made a session being an hour and 30 minutes.
0: Oh, yeah.
1: Because if it was unlimited timing, I don't think they'd be able to fit the amount of people who go to Brixhibition in there.
0: Yeah.
1: It is such an insanely well-attended event.
0: Yeah, so it happens at the Ulverston Sports and Leisure Centre. It's not this weekend, but the weekend following. And look, they have to limit it because you struggle to get people out of there because they've got a massive 30-table train layout, which is the biggest one they've done yet. They've got
1: 30 tables.
0: Yeah, they've got the new Star Wars Smart Place sets as a demonstration there. You can build your own minifigs from blank designs. You can also count the J-Trick Logistics Container Competition.
1: Count the J-Trick Logistics
0: Container competition. So I'm presuming there's a prize there as well. You can go to www.brixhibition.com to see the time slots.
1: Sounds very much like how many jelly beans in the jar.
0: I believe that. I imagine that'd be the case. Also, for people that have requirements of this, between 9:15 and 10:45 a.m. on Sundays, like a sensory sensitive session for people that might have anything like, you know,
1: sensitive to sensory,
0: ASD, or anything that potentially does not do as well with loud noises or anything else that might be overstimulating for that stuff. Booking for that is, of course, subject to availability. But we've got a family pass to give away right this second. Two adults and three kids, if you'd like to go along to either the Saturday the 18th or Sunday the 19th. Obviously, you got to book that one in. There's going to be food available there as well.
1: Brixhibition is Tasmania's premier Lego exhibition event, and we would love to send you there. So, yeah, do you remember the phone number?
0: From the top of my head, 1-300-655-922. Give us a buzz if you'd like to get along to Brixhibition. It's happening at Ulverston Sports and Leisure Centre next week.
1: I like the way this song starts.
0: It's a great song. 1-300-655-922.

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13: Good morning, I'm Jane Drew with your local news first. A Southern Tasmanian firefighter has been charged with one count of possessing bestiality material following an investigation by police. Authorities say they found the material on a storage device. The 37-year-old has also been suspended from the Tasmanian Fire Service. He'll face court in October. Healthcare on the coast was in the spotlight this week as Minister for Health and Ageing Mark Butler toured the urgent care clinics across Launceston, Devonport and Burnie. The Minister saying the bulk billing rate for general practice overall has climbed quite sharply in the north of Tasmania, with the northwest seeing a bulk billing rate that's increased to well over 90%. He hopes to see more opening across the state, pointing to the clinic's ability to take pressure off emergency departments, which have been under strain. Nothing About Us Without Us is the principle driving the Central Coast Council's recently adopted Disability Access and Inclusion Plan. The plan was endorsed at Council's meeting on 29th of June following an extensive co-design process led by Council's Disability Access and Inclusion Working Group. Mayor Cheryl Fuller says the group has played a critical role in shaping the plan, bringing first-hand knowledge, practical insights and a genuine understanding of the barriers people can face in everyday life. And turning to local sport, senior women's coach of the Dockers says the sides are looking to bounce back after rolling byes.
14: It'll be interesting going back into this weekend, making sure we can really be ready to go on Saturday afternoon. And not, it's been a funny month. Obviously, we've had some big losses again against Penguin and Wynyard. And yeah, so we're really looking to redeem ourselves.
13: Summer French speaking there. Bernie will face off against the Saints this weekend.
15: Morning, I'm Britt Aylin. Telstra says a software fault's to blame for yesterday's nationwide mobile network outage, which led to more than 300 failed 000 calls. Across the country, thousands of customers were unable to make or receive calls or texts or access mobile data, with the blackout also affecting some regional train services. The V-Line network in Victoria is still experiencing disruptions this morning after the outage knocked out communications. Donald Trump's floating the idea of taking over a critical Iranian oil hub after his declaration that the ceasefire is over. The US president's called talks a waste of time as both sides swap strikes, while Iran's foreign minister says they don't answer vulgarity with vulgarity, but with action. And rental prices in Australia's capital cities have re-accelerated. The latest Domain figures reveal combined capital city house rents went up by $20 in the 3 months to June, the biggest jump in nearly 2 years. Chief residential economist Nicola Powell says it's been driven by increases in a handful of cities.
16: It's actually most evident in Sydney, Brisbane, Canberra and Darwin.
0: For all the best four-wheel drive tyres, you can trust Truscott's Tyre Solution. 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
15: In sport, the Blues have silenced critics after taking out last night's Origin decider 30-12 at Suncorp Stadium. New South Wales star Liam Martin telling Nine they refused to listen to the noise.
17: We never wavered our faith. We knew, you know, we had the team to do it. We had the staff. We had the capability. We just needed to trust ourselves. And I think tonight we went out there and showed that.
15: And British wildcard Arthur Ferry set up a Wimbledon semi-final showdown with Alexander Zverev. Ferry downed Italian Flavio Cavoli in three sets overnight to advance, while Zverev beat American Taylor Fritz.
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18: Going for a top of 12 degrees across the coast today, a shower or two potentially coming through this morning will get less likely as the day continues into the evening. Tomorrow, a possible shower and 13 degrees to be our top, and looking towards Saturday, 13 degrees and up to 25 millimetres coming through. Very high chance of that.
19: We're chasing the top early this morning. It's 8 degrees in Smithton, 7 in Burnie and 7 in Devonport.
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0: It's a CFM morning crew with Ben and Nathan. Last night was the State of Origin.
1: Oh, was it?
0: Yeah. And I mean, as people, I'm going to go on a limb and say that people generally doth not care. I just want to, again, spare a thought to some of our compatriots down on the southern end of the state who this morning will be waking up to a show talking almost exclusively about New South Wales winning the State of Origin.
1: Yeah, totally. That would be... I wonder what would be worse, if you do care about rugby or don't care about rugby. Yeah. Which would that be worse for the show?
0: Yeah, who knows?
1: It looks like what New South Wales got... they won. They did win by quite a lot.
0: Yeah.
1: They win by 18.
0: The fundamentals, like, okay, like, it's great. We all wake up, we keep going to work, and we it's great.
1: There's some Queenslanders who are just raging at you right now.
0: Yeah, sorry, Queenslanders. Now, yesterday was a bit of a mess. I went to a cafe and got a nice little coffee after work. And I got into this lovely chat with a few lovely ladies about...
1: Sounds like a mess.
0: ...about the Telstra issues yesterday.
1: That was a mess.
0: And I came to a consensus with a couple of people. You get to pick your poison. You get the red pill or the blue pill, like in the Matrix. You can either choose Optus and have a data breach every couple of years, or Telstra and have an outage. And then I realised that earlier this year, Optus had an outage. What is going on with Australian phone the Australian phone situation?
1: It's kind of bad. And I mean, like I used to work in tech support before this. Yeah. And so whenever anything went wrong with anyone's phones, they would give a call to the manufacturer of the phone. I'm like, look, we're having a national outage just for your network right now. But look, IT stuff goes out all the time. Constantly. Yes. Constantly. Like, it's only the stuff that affects us that we hear about. But systems do weird things all of the time. And it's as well, you'd know, it's the role of the tech to fix whatever is wrong with the system. So what would your... So you being a tech guy for the radio before this.
0: Step one.
1: So what would your opposite number for Telstra's day have looked like yesterday?
0: The opposite, as in the worst day for us?
1: Oh, no, just like your... whatever you were doing for tech in the radio, the Telstra version of that. What would a text day at Telstra have looked like yesterday?
0: Oh, chaos. So do you remember, I mean, you're an Apple person.
1: Yeah.
0: About a year and a half ago, actually be probably approaching 2 years ago, there was one day where almost every single Windows product across the world stopped working.
1: Can't say I remembered it. No, all my stuff's Apple.
0: So there's a company by the name of CrowdStrike.
1: Oh, yeah. We remembered that.
0: And they accidentally pushed a software update.
1: Has that been 2 years? It's probably really been 2 years.
0: Stopped working. And you know how I know it was 2 years? Because every computer across the company, because it's the same company that we're currently speaking on, the same company that I was working for, and all of our infrastructure is Windows. And almost all Windows stuff has a thing on it called CrowdStrike.
1: So just as an ex-Apple technician and someone who's fought to be able to use my Apple computer at work failingly against IT for many years, when they reinforced that everyone has to use everything Windows, replace the Mac with PCs, and the whole thing went like that, I went, well, you guys are idiots, aren't you?
0: Well, they accidentally pushed it. They accidentally pushed an update that had an unknown bug in it that just bricked everything. So every person that had any sort of Dell, HP, Lenovo, any sort of Intel run computer had blue screens. If you remember that day, was my third day as a person working in tech.
1: Really? And you didn't turn tail and run for the hills?
0: Well, I didn't know anything. So I was just generally helping and getting codes and stuff so we could slowly, one by one, uninstall CrowdStrike from it through this complex boot sequence to get it. And I got to 7 o'clock. I'd been there since 8 in the morning. I got to 7 o'clock and my boss just turned to me and went, mate, there's nothing that you can do here.
1: No.
0: You're more than fine to go home. Because at that point, I was still doing casual hours. So it was also just costing the money. Mm-hmm. And I came back the next day. I was like, oh, geez. I said, yeah. We left it around about 3 in the morning.
1: Yeah. Yeah. And then you got elevated to full tech status, and that was then you.
0: And then I turned and ran for the hills.
1: Yes, exactly.
0: And by the hills, I meant the beautiful hills of the northwest coast of Tasmania. But yeah, that was the worst day of my life.
1: Yeah, I reckon. It was just like, what do you even do? Get a Mac, I suppose.
0: Nope.

0: SCFM Morning Crew. I've just quickly done some research. So Sunday next week is the 2-year anniversary of that incident, and it is estimated around about 8.5 Windows operating systems crashed around the world. 8.5 million operating systems, airports, banks, this radio station, all the fun stuff.
1: The box. In the box.
2: What's in the box? In the box. What's in the box today?
1: What's in the box?
3: At the CFM Morning Crew, it's that age-old question. What's in the box?
0: Well, the good news is, phone's been back means we can play this 1-300-655-922. What's in the box? You tell us what it is. Get yourself in the draw for $1,000 to spend at Truscott's Tyre Solution. 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You also get yourself in the draw for our weekly Morning Crew goodie bag.
4: Yeah.
0: How are you feeling about this today? You feeling good?
4: I'm feeling neutral. Which is a safe thing to feel. I don't know if I'm going to find out what's in the box or not today.
0: Okay.
4: Well, I don't have any clues.
0: Oh, okay. Oh, you would like something. Okay, sure. 1-300-655-922. Here's your first clue. This okay. item dates back to ancient Egypt and Mesopotamia.
4: Okay, I'm starting to feel warmer.
0: This item is a decoration.
4: Neutral.
0: This item has a different pronunciation depending on where in the world you are from.
4: Doesn't everything?
0: That's not... to do with language. If it's spoken in English, you'll still have different pronunciations
4: cool.
0: of it.
4: Cool, awesome.
0: This item comes in different shapes, different sizes, different colours, different materials. It's a very diverse item. And my mum has a cupboard full of this item.
4: True.
0: 1-300-655-922. You're looking quite confused. Anything coming to mind?
4: Nathan.
0: Yeah?
4: For some reason, I'm getting Tupperware, but I feel like they didn't have that in the pyramids.
0: You'd be correct.
4: Yeah.
0: You'd be correct. They use Sistema. It's different.
4: I don't know what that is.
0: Sistema?
4: Oh, yeah, cool. Classic. Classic.
0: Yeah, it was just a silly Tupperware
4: joke. I used
0: Sistema.
4: It was wicked.
0: 1-300-655-922. I've got some more clues for you. I guarantee you know what's in the box.
4: Okay.
0: You're just going to be brave enough to guess. 1-300-655-922.
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0: We play games all the time. Let's do it.
1: Box. The box. In the box.
2: What's in the box? In the box. What's in the box today? What's in
3: the box? At the CFM Morning Crew, it's that age-old question. What's in the box?
0: 1-300-605-922 is the phone number that you need to have on hand, ready to go to play What's in the
4: ring,
0: Box.
4: Ring.
0: Which is exactly how Jill has gotten in contact this morning. Good morning, Jill.
12: Good morning.
0: All right. You know the lay of the land. Nathan knows the lay of the land. Once you know what it is, or you think you know it is, give us your name as a buzzer. Here we go. This item dates back to ancient Egypt and Mesopotamia. This item is a decoration, has different pronunciations in English, depending on where you are from when you say, like, depending on who says it, essentially. This item comes in different shapes, sizes, colours, and materials. My mum has a cupboard full of this item. This item is a vessel. This item is now typically made of glass, but not exclusively. Some of the common categories of this item are amphora, crater, and hydria.
4: Oh, what's amphora? I've heard that before.
0: This item was originally filled and used with offerings to deities or gods.
4: Nathan, it's like a it's like a jug or a vase.
0: It is a vase.
4: It is a vase. Yeah, totally. Yeah. I thought amphora was one of the shapes of things they put fancy things in. It's a vase today.
0: It is.
12: Well done.
0: It is a vase.
4: Thank you.
0: Vase or vase is the pronunciation.
4: Yes, totally. There we go. Depends how blasé or blaze you're feeling about it.
0: I like that. Don't mind that at all. We'll still chuck Jill in the draw for the Truscott's voucher. And the Morning Crew goodie.
4: I want to hear about the vase cupboard, the vase cupboard.
0: She's got a cupboard. It's got vases in it.
4: That's hectic. Well, You've got enough vases.
0: She's got a vase shelf within the cupboard that also has casserole dishes.
4: That makes sense.

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8: Good morning, I'm Jane Drew with your local news first. Cricket Tasmania CEO Dominic Baker says he's confident Northern fans will fill Utah Stadium when the Big Bash League returns to the state's north for the first time in 10 years. Several games are scheduled for the 2026-27 season. Mr. Baker said they were out to prove it should be a regular fixture.
9: We've got a very aggressive ticketing strategy this year, and so we need this game to be successful. We're not just doing it for fun. We're doing it because we need it to be successful. We need our team to win here. It needs to be economically viable.
8: Beekeepers are being encouraged to prepare for the instance varroa mite reaches our shores. The parasitic mite has been destroying colonies on the mainland. Research suggests it can reduce populations by more than 90% within several years of establishment. Those who rely on managed hives are being encouraged to talk with beekeepers about preparedness, including hive monitoring, treatment plans, hive strength, future availability, and potential changes in pollination costs. Tasmanian Institute of Agriculture research suggesting the need to plan ahead for a future where feral honeybees may be less abundant and managed hives may become more expensive or harder to source. Youth across the coast can have their hopes and concerns heard through a national survey. Mission Australia launching its 2026 Youth Survey with a couple of fresh questions, asking young folk to name one thing that could be changed in their neighbourhood to make things better, as well as opinions on barriers to participating in community events and the social media ban. Devonport Mallee Mayor Ali Jarman encouraging our youth to get involved.
10: Share and have your voice that matters. Every response will help shape our future.
8: The survey closes August 7th. Head to Mission Australia or local council websites to participate. And turning to local sport, a win for the Burnie Dockers is a must for this weekend's clash against the Saints, according to the coach of the women's side. Summer French saying it could go either way.
11: It's the only way that we keep morale up, otherwise it might be a little bit of a hard slip to the end of the season. So we really want to come out with our best foot forward and try and get a win this weekend. It's gettable for both teams.
12: Morning, I'm Britt Aylin. Telstra's reportedly been hit with another network fault, preventing some calls getting through to 000. The telco confirmed a secondary issue last night following yesterday's nationwide outage, which is believed to have impacted around 300 calls to emergency services. Carol Bennett from the Communications Consumer Action Network telling Nine this simply should not be happening.
13: We need to see an uplift in this system. It's urgent and it's a high priority, and certainly the chaos, the disruption we saw yesterday, nobody expects and nobody should have to experience.
12: House rents across Australia's capital cities have recorded their biggest increase in almost 2 years. According to Domain, it's led by Sydney, Brisbane, Canberra and Darwin, while Melbourne, Perth, Adelaide and Hobart had more restrained growth. And if you're looking for a job that can't be replaced by AI, consider a trade. That's the message from the federal government, with a new report finding the occupations with the least exposure to AI displacement to be those requiring vocational training, such as electricians, carpenters and plumbers, as well as cleaners, truck drivers and care workers.
0: 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LMCT 3060.
12: In sport, Queensland's relinquished the Origin Shield to New South Wales, falling 30-12 in the decider at Suncorp. The Maroons have now lost three straight at the Cauldron for the first time in 30 years.
14: Yeah, I feel disappointed. That's a fair call. Yeah, it is what it is. It is what it is. Can't do anything about it now, can we?
12: Coach Billy Slater there. And in AFL, Freo's dropped ruck Sean Darcy for tonight's clash with the Swans, instead opting to call up former Pie Mason Cox. That's the latest in news and sport.
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0: Now, the latest in weather for Devonport and the northwest coast from cfmtas.com.au.
19: 12 degrees to be our top across the coast today. A shower or two coming through. Tomorrow is going to be 13 degrees, a possible shower again. And Saturday, 13 degrees with showers throughout the day.
20: It's nearly 9 in Smithton right now. It's 8 in Burnie and it's 7 in Devonport.
19: Good morning at CFM. I said-

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1: 1-300-655-922 is the number. We've got Jai Croswell joining us on the phone.
2: Wicked.
1: In the next 10 or so minutes, so stick around for that. I'm a big fan of the World Cup. I've been watching it. I've been indulging in it. I like looking at uniforms and wanting to buy them.
2: That's good. Ah, that makes a lot of sense, actually. There are some cool uniforms.
1: I found one that I really want.
2: Yeah.
1: The Belgium away kit. It's blue and pink, like a baby blue and a pink. I love pink. Pink's my favourite colour. Baby blue.
2: I think it's really nice.
1: The away kit. $150 for it. I do not think I will be getting that kit.
2: Are you passionately Belgium or just like really like the colours?
1: I just really like the colours.
2: Yeah, it's cool.
1: Which,
2: very CFM.
1: Big W, which obviously we don't have on the Northwest Coast, but Big W.
2: Hey, we have loads of Big W's down here. Loads of L's on the mainland. Thank you very much.
1: Yeah, has a no-name version of it, like a training. That's just not Adidas licensed for like $35.
2: That's cheeky as.
1: It's
2: kind of cheeky as, isn't it?
1: I don't...
2: Big W being like, yeah, no, we'll just take the word Belgium off the front of this and sell it.
1: But I don't think it is cheeky because I think it would be... license. I'm assuming it's legal. They just can't put the Adidas.
2: Oh, in which case, go nuts for it. $30 is way more legitimate. You can just get your own little. You can just get your own little patch that says Belgium and sew it on.
1: I just searched Big W Belgium, and would you believe?
2: Nothing.
1: This is good news though. Apparently, to the Google AI, you know, AI is always right.
2: Mm-hmm.
1: I didn't know this, but apparently, there's a Big W at Devonport Homemaker.
2: Oh, no kidding.
1: That's interesting because I don't even think that Big W's are where they've been.
2: That's true. We've got a Big W in Hobart, I think.
1: Somewhere.
2: Yeah.
1: Jai Croswell joining us on the phone in just a few minutes' time.
2: Nice.
0: Being a friend of CFM sure does have its benefits. 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
4: On the other side of this, Jai Croswell, talking about his walks, he's running in Boat Harbour.
5: I've been excited for this. 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
1: It's the CFM Morning Crew with Ben and Nathan. It's NAIDOC Wake It the Second. Heaps of events going around. Make sure you get all the information at Rect has, by the way, for any of the events that are happening around. It's a really cool world where there's an intersection, though, between NAIDOC Week and some other things that are happening with the permission to trespass happening at the second.
2: It is actually really beautiful it's turned out that way, because one of the things we have available on permission to trespass is some guided cultural walks on country with Palawa man Jai Croswell from Tunapri. And we've got you on the show. How you doing, dude?
3: Guys. Thanks for having me. I'm kicking along really well. Looks like it's going to be another beautiful day out there in country, so you can't really complain, can you?
2: How has the permission to trespass thing been going for you?
3: It brings a lot of people to the northwest. So it means that my sessions that I run at the Toyala, at Boat Harbour, I run those Monday, Wednesday, Friday, and the sessions are filling up quite fast.
2: There are lots of people
3: around, and people are really excited to gain an insight into human history, you know, Palawa culture.
1: So
3: here in Lutruwita.
1: So when you're building out this walk, did you make it and then you've started to guide it and then you've gone to permission to trespass to offer it to them as part of it? Or did they approach you and ask you, hey, what can we do to get people connected to the land?
3: Great question. So Tunapri Science, Nature and Culture, my business, I work as a sole trader and I started my business maybe just going on almost 2 years ago now.
1: Wow.
3: I've been running this walk. There were 60 locations across the northwest coast. We know we live in, you know, the most beautiful part of the world. So there were lots of places to narrow down, but right there at the Toyala at Boat Harbour Point, I found everything I needed to give people, you know, a really immersive insight into human life prior to colonisation. I'm able to bring together to, you know, help people form this understanding, because that's what Tunapri means, to understand. So Tunapri for Toyala, to understand Boat Harbour. And the permission to trespass program came along. They just incorporated me. They were able to package my walk to hopefully streamline it, to get as many people out on country as possible, especially during such a special time for mob all over Australia. We're all human. So, you know, it's one of those things that I try to get people to see, that, to see there's so much you can gain from learning about cultural practice, cultural law, and learning to live alongside the land. Not long ago, that's how everyone lived.
2: Jai's such a massive fan

0: worlds that you've loved and created yourself, to actually turn all of that anthropological nature of yourself to your own heritage and share that with people?
1: That's right. You know, that's all it is. You know, I try to get people to see that, you know, there is just so much to human history that you can learn from. And, you know, Palawa cultural knowledge, it's starting to become available. Language is starting to get out there. And it's just so special, given that this is the culture that evolved with this island, with the plants, the animals, the fungus. These are the sounds that humans have been saying across the landscape for an extremely long time, 1,000 human lives, where people have been just immersing themselves in the landscape, being part of it, and most importantly, fulfilling our role as a species, which is to maintain the balance. You know, to be guardians and caretakers of the land. That is at the core of Palawa heritage, because as we know, and as Mob always will tell you, if we don't look after the place, it won't look after you.
2: More from Jai on the other side of this.

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1: My goal in life, you know, growing up, I was just curious. I wanted to know the place. Growing up at Marawar on the West Coast, this is a place where, you know, you're getting smashed by the roaring 40s. You're going diving and you're looking at this, you know, exceptionally healthy underwater temperate marine system. And, you know, I had my mum growing up. She was always working with this stuff that used to wash up on the beach. And this is what we now, you know, this is kelp. This is something that

0: I, you know, was lucky enough to go on to study at university, and so I can bring all chapters of something's history, something's, you know, information, bringing a cultural aspect as well as science to give people that really in-depth understanding of history, how things have evolved, and in particular how things have evolved alongside Halawa culture. That's what just inspires me every day, and it just gives me so much wonder when I walk on country, is, you know, really trying to delve into this relationship that humans, you know, very, very, you know, not long ago, we had this amazing role, and especially during Dhyana, during winter, this is the time when we gift fire. We bring Nairi Patrula, good fire, to the land, which then in turn, the country just gives everything back to us. It's such a sacred and important and really interesting role that the humans have always played here. And it's when that relationship starts to be severed, that's when we start to see a lot of the issues that are arising in the modern day. It's why our relationship with fire, you know, we get scared of it. For the first time in human history, for thousands of years, we're scared of fire. Because the land hasn't had it. It hasn't had us. And so, you know, a big part of Te Ngāwhiri Pōtoiola is bringing people back to country, you know, reigniting that relationship and starting to build it back up again, because it's the only way we'll be able to sustainably move forward to a, you know, a healthy future for the land and for us.
1: You can see why I can so confidently and passionately recommend Jai and going for a walk with him in Te Ngāwhiri, simply because this is the exact person that he is, deeply passionate, deeply wondrous of everything that's around, and it just kind of exudes from him with everything he does. So make the choice yourself. Go for a walk with Jai on country and see all the things that maybe you didn't quite understand, because there's so much beauty and wonder to this place, and he's got an angle that I think everyone should know.
0: Yeah, and if you're looking to book a ticket in, you know, you can jump onto the Palawa Business Hub online, or you can jump onto my Facebook page, Te Ngāwhiri, TUNAPRI. It's as simple as that. You'll find a link, book in a session, come for a wander and a yarn. I cannot wait to catch up on country.
2: It's happening as part of permission to trespass, but not only through that, it also happens in its own right. There's up to seven sessions a week is what I've read somewhere. There's ones in the morning, ones in the afternoon. Go and find it. Te Ngāwhiri Pōtoiola, I believe, is...
0: Te Ngāwhiri Pōtoiola. And that's it, man. That's why I'm here. You know, these are the old and the original words of this place. And it's, for a lot of us, it's new. I don't expect anything when you come along. All I want is an open heart and an open mind, you know, and just get ready to soak it up.
2: There you go, Te Ngāwhiri Pōtoiola. Go and see it. Go and go for a walk with Jai Crosswell, a Palawa man. Welcome. Thank you so much for joining us on the show today.
0: Nina Palingana, you're very, very welcome. And I look forward to catching up soon.
1: I'll see you soon, brother. That's magic.
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15: Good morning, I'm Jane Drew. The US launches fresh strikes on Iran, but first in local news. The state government has slammed a decision to approve the sale of a farm in Tasmania's northeast, paving the way for a major pine plantation. The more than 20,000 hectare Rushy Lagoon will be sold to Gresham House, a UK forestry investor, for more than $100 million. It comes after a six-month deliberation by the Foreign Investment Review Board, with the Federal Treasurer greenlighting the sale. Acting Premier Bridget Archer said Rushy Lagoon was one of Tasmania's most significant farming assets, saying the decision would impact the state's agricultural capacity. Healthcare on the coast was in the spotlight this week as Minister for Health and Ageing Mark Butler toured the urgent care clinics across Launceston, Devonport and Burnie. The Minister saying the bulk billing rate for general practice overall has climbed quite sharply in the north of Tasmania, with the northwest seeing a bulk billing rate that's increased to well over 90%. He hopes to see more opening across the state, pointing to the clinic's ability to take pressure off emergency departments which have been under strain. Nothing About Us Without Us is the principle driving the Central Coast Council's recently adopted Disability Access and Inclusion Plan. The plan was endorsed at Council's meeting on June 29th, following an extensive co-design process led by Council's Disability Access and Inclusion Working Group. Mayor Cheryl Fuller says the group has played a critical role in shaping the plan, bringing first-hand knowledge, practical insights and a genuine understanding of the barriers that people can face in everyday life. And the Coast's young folk are being asked to add their voice to Mission Australia's youth survey, with the results to provide critical insights into concerns and feelings of 14 to 19-year-olds. Fresh questions this year include naming one thing that could be changed in local neighbourhoods to make things better. Devonport Mayor Ali Jarman says it's a great chance for young folks to have their say.
16: Mission Australia wanting to find out from our young people, share and have your voice that matters. Every response will help shape our future.
15: To take the survey, head to Mission Australia's website or Northwest Council pages.
17: Morning, I'm Britt Anglin. Telstra's admitted yesterday's outage was much worse than it thought, with a secondary issue leading to hundreds of calls failing to connect directly with emergency services. The telco's chief operating officer, Michael Ackland, is blaming the outage on a software issue.
18: We have followed our process, and we believe that we've been able to work through those welfare calls in an appropriate sense.
17: Telstra says its welfare check process remains in place this morning, advising any customers having trouble getting through to 000 to either wait for the call to be connected via an alternative network or to try calling from a different phone. The ceasefire between the United States and Iran appears to have collapsed, with US President Donald Trump declaring the interim agreement to end the conflict is over after indirect talks failed to make progress. America's launched fresh strikes against Iranian targets with threats of more to come. And Aussie Sarah Snook is up for two Emmys at this year's awards. The actress nominated for her role in All Her Fault, while Nicole Kidman is in the running for an executive producer prize. Hot!
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17: The sport now, and the Blues have lifted the Origin Shield, taking out the decider 30-12 over the Maroons at Suncorp Stadium. Nathan Cleary scored two tries and collected the Wally Lewis medal for player of the series. New South Wales coach Laurie Daly says the halfback silenced any doubts over his legacy.
19: And he's done some terrific things, and why does he have to you know, do something like he's done for people who go, oh, you know, he's not a bad player. Like, just does my head in that type of stuff. He's a legend of the game, what he's done.
14: Now, the latest weather for the Northwest Coast from cfmtaz.com.au. 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
2: 12 degrees to be our top across the coast today. With a shower or two coming around, it will clear out as the day continues. So looking forward till tomorrow, 13 degrees and a possible shower most likely in the evening. That'll carry over till Saturday. Lots of rain, up to 25 millimetres and 13 degrees to be the top.
1: It's currently 7, halfway there in Devon. Port 8 in Burnie and 8 in Smithton too.
2: This is CFM, and this is a song that I think has not aged well, just because it's cringy.
1: Yes, and I don't think you need to give a reason beyond that. I mean, it's fun. It's nice. Just don't look at the lyrics too closely. You're

0: tonight.
1: CFM Morning Crew with Ben and Nathan. A little bit of Train there.
2: Yeah, and look, a little bit of Train's always good.
1: Do you have a favourite Train song? This is a question that I don't think anybody has ever asked in the history of the universe. Do you have a favourite Train song?
2: Train. Well, yeah, absolutely.
1: Clearly, because you look at Drops of Jupiter is a good one. 50 Ways to Say Goodbye is another one.
2: Don't know that
1: Drive-by. I love 50 Ways to Say Goodbye because it's got a really, really good trumpet line in it.
2: Okay, that's cool.
1: Hang on, let me see if I've got it.
2: I remember Train as your Drops of Jupiter-y kind of Train. And I was like, that's cool. It's the fact that Hey Soul Sister and Drive-By is by the same band as Drops of Jupiter, just 20 years apart, is nuts.
1: This is 50 Ways to Say Goodbye.
2: Oh, that is good.
1: It's like a flamenco-inspired.
2: Bro loves appropriating cultures.

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1: Yeah, you can go and see them. Stuart Street in Devonport, the Streetworks will not stop your style. 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
1: Yeah.
2: Drawn weekly. 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
1: Beautiful. It's really great value because it's free for you to play. 1-300-655-922. Two songs. You just have to tell us which one has been streamed more. And this week, we're throwing it to that 80s.
2: Yeah.
1: Tickets from the 80s.
2: 80s one, if you know your 80s songs. Ooh, phone's ringing.
1: 1-300-655-922.
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1: 1-300-655-922 is the phone number. And this morning we are joined by Sam. Good morning, Sam.
12: Good morning, Ben. And good morning to you, Nathan, as well. How are we, boys?
2: Good morning, Sam. Hello.
1: Very well. Feeling a little bit... I'm excited for the weekend, but that's good. We have two songs. You just have to tell us which is streamed more.
2: That's fair.
1: You get it right, and you'll get yourself in the draw for $100 to spend at Talk Gear for Guys in Devonport on Stewart Street. The roadworks, the street works, they will not stop your style. They're open as usual with access from the main street. You just got to tell us which song has been streamed more. You ready to go?
13: Yep, go for it.
1: All right, we have the song by Queen. I presume you've heard of it. It's called I Want to Break Free.

0: great song. Freddie Mercury going through the living room in a red leather skirt, I believe.
1: Yeah.
2: What a gangster.
1: Pushing a vacuum cleaner. Yeah.
0: Yeah. Iconic. And we're going to pair that up with Blondie, Call Me. One's from 1980, one's from 1984. They are very close together. Your job is to tell us which one just pips it in terms of strength.
1: It's got
0: to
1: be Queen. It's got to be Queen.
0: It gotta be Queen.
2: It gotta be Queen.
0: It does gotta be Queen. Well
1: I
0: done.
1: I was lucky enough to see them with Adam Lambert in Melbourne several years ago.
2: Well,
1: yeah, it was pretty cool.
0: I wonder if this is open to the floor. By the way, instantly in the draw for $100 to spend a talk gear for Guy.
2: Nice.
0: But if anybody saw Queen with Freddie Mercury, I'd love to hear from you. 1-300-655-922. Enjoy it for now. Bit of Queen. I want to break free. For your Thursday, and this one is for free.

0: CFM Morning Crew with Ben and Nathan. What a day. We've still got more stuff to do. But yesterday, we had a chat to a very talented young man.
1: Yes, we usually do. And we usually get someone to have a chat to, super talented.
0: I get to talk to a super talented young man every day.
1: Ding! Don't we all?
0: Yeah, his name's Lee.
1: Lee Dixon.
0: Yeah,
1: great crew. Formerly of content director.
0: Lee and Jess. Now, we spoke to Tom Wolfe. He's doing a show on Sunday, a couple of shows at Mount Roland.
1: Yeah, it's a 2 p.m. and a 5 p.m.
0: Beatles Songs and Stories. He's bringing out, what is it, the Paul Hoffner? What bass is it?
1: Yeah, the Hoffner bass. It's the one that Paul McCartney plays.
0: Yeah, I'm assuming it's a replica. I'm assuming it's not the one that Paul McCartney played.
1: No, I assume it wasn't.
0: I don't know how much money.
1: I'd call it like the violin bass. Kind of looks like a violin.
0: Yes,
1: that guy.
0: Because I would presume that the one that Paul actually used would be so much money.
1: Yeah, let's. I wonder if I can find out where it is.
0: But yes, they're playing this weekend with Scott Target, who's the pianist for the Wolfe Brothers. Nick is not playing, so it's Tom and Scott.
1: Yeah, Nick likes Metallica. He doesn't like the Beatles.
0: Yeah.
1: But the other boys like the Beatles. They got chatting about it on tour and ended up forming a big band just because they loved it so much.
0: Yeah.
1: And now they've got some of the best musos in the state to come play it with them.
0: This is all part of the Festival Voices. Also on Saturday night in Burnie a few weeks ago, we spoke to Michael Painter. That's also happening. But Tom Wolfe's show on Sunday, the 2 and the 5 p.m., the 5 p.m. show, we have a double pass to give away to you.
1: That's absolutely magic. You're going to go along to it. I'm going to be at Simmons Plain, so I can go along to it, but I'd like to see it. It's going to be a big focus on harmony vocals.
0: Yeah, great.
1: Which is something that Tom's spectacular at.
0: Mm.
1: And so it should be absolutely magic afternoon. Whereabouts is it?
0: At Mount Roland. I don't know the exact venue at Mount Roland.
1: But it's out Sheffield Way. We'll find out for you.
0: But yes, if you'd like to go along to the 5 p.m. show for that one, Tom Wolfe and Scott Target doing the Beatles, 1-300-655-922, a double pass to give away right this second.
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14: Good morning, I'm Jane Drew with your local news first. Tasfarmers President Nathan Cox has labelled the decision to sell the state's largest farming land a disgraceful outcome for Tasmania and Australian food security. The more than 20,000 hectare Rushy Lagoon in the state's northeast to be taken over by a UK forestry investor, paving the way for a pine plantation. Federal Treasurer Jim Chalmers ticking off the project despite concerns, with the property going for more than $100 million. Acting Premier Bridget Archer saying the sale would impact the state's agricultural capacity. Healthcare on the coast was in the spotlight this week as Minister for Health and Ageing Mark Butler toured the urgent care clinics across Lawnie, Devonport and Burnie. The Minister saying the bulk billing rate for general practice overall has climbed quite sharply in the north of Tasmania, with the northwest seeing a bulk billing rate that's increased to well over 90%. He hopes to see more opening across the state, pointing to the clinic's ability to take pressure off emergency departments, which have been under strain. Junior basketball players can train and play alongside the Coast's Northern Force players and coaches as part of upcoming school holiday clinics. The July school holiday mega basketball camp giving those new to the sport and serious shooters a chance to work on their skills while having a bit of fun. A collaboration between Basketball Tasmania and the Northern Force will see clinics held in Devonport Stadium and Elphin Sports Centre. Tickets, dates and info through Basketball Tasmania's website. And turning to local sport, a win for the Burnie Dockers is a must for this weekend's game against the Saints, according to the coach of the women's side. Some are French saying the win is in reach for either of the sides for this weekend's Round 12 clash.
15: The only way that we keep morale up, otherwise it might be a little bit of a hard slip to the end of the season. So we really want to come out with our best foot forward and try and get a win this weekend. It's gettable for both teams.
14: Meantime, Devonport will take on the Cats while Penguin and Latrobe face off.
16: Morning, I'm Britt Aylin. Telstra's woes aren't quite over yet, with the telco now dealing with a second network issue following yesterday's nationwide outage. Techs have been working overnight to resolve a fresh problem that's seen some customers having difficulty getting through to 000. Federal Labor frontbencher Amanda Rishworth telling Nine this should not be happening.
17: It is unacceptable, to be quite frank, and there are real questions for Telstra about what they are doing. There's obviously investigations by ACMA underway, as well as the 000 custodian.
16: Rental prices in Australia's capital cities have re-accelerated. The latest figures from Domain reveal combined cap city house rents went up by $20 in the 3 months to June, the biggest jump in almost 2 years. And an American man's pleaded guilty to unlawfully residing in a national forest and violating federal fire restrictions after he was arrested at an illegal campsite in Arizona. Mark Gatz had reportedly been living in the forest for 8 years, surrounded by what officials described as approximately 1,000 pounds or around 450 kilos of rubbish.
2: 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That's mighty helpful Mitre 10.
16: In sport, New South Wales has conquered Queensland 30-12 in the State of Origin decider. Our reporter Harrison Preeb has the wrap-up from Suncorp.
18: clinic from Nathan Cleary, the halfback scoring two first half tries as the Blues stormed to an 18-0 lead. Hamasite Tabuai-Fido got the Maroons on the board before half time. Queensland threatening to mount a comeback, but it was Bradman Best who scored a long range try to steady for New South Wales. Hudson Young putting an exclamation mark on the victory with a try on the siren.
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0: It's up to 12 degrees across the coast today. A shower or two here or there. Looking forward to tomorrow. 13 degrees. Again, a bit of rain going about as the day continues on. So a medium chance of showers in the evening. But okay, into Saturday. Unfortunately, up to, well, or fortunately, good for the plants, as people would say, up to 25 mil is expected. 13 degrees is the top. And yes, Nathan, that is a lot of meals.
1: Yes, that is a lot of meals indeed. It's currently 8 degrees in Smithton, 7 in Burnie, and 7 in Devonport.
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0: Just as far as there's anything happening on the road, in the community, or anything otherwise, we've still got more fun stuff to go.
1: We got plenty of fun stuff to go. I'm actually researching facts for on this day on the birthday book currently, and I have got an insanely long list of things I'd like to say, so long that it won't even fit into it. So,
0: well, can I tell you, we've still got tickets to Spider-Man to give away. We've still got the birthday book. We've still got the street team.
1: We've got plenty.
0: We've got Dana Dennison joining us from Don College. We've got first bit, last bit, so it's pretty action-packed.
1: Pretty stacked.
0: You got your stuff ready to go for the birthday book?
1: Yes, I do. I got what I need. I'll just razz out a couple right now.
0: Yeah, quickly. More than welcome to.
1: Today, Donkey Kong came out.
0: Oh, that's fun.
1: In 1981. It was created by Shigeru Miyamoto. And so I have a little bit of a look. Let's just look at some of the games that this one gentleman has been part of creating, as well as Donkey Kong and Mario, and did all the Legend of Zeldas and F-Zero. This is still through the 90s as well. Kirby, Yoshi, Mario Kart, 1080 snowboarding.
0: The Nintendo guy.
1: Yeah, he is Shigeru. He is the Nintendo guy. All the Pokemon Stadiums and Pikmin and Star Fox and Metroid, Nintendogs, Wii Sports. He's still doing. There's a new Star Fox in 2026. Who knew?
0: We'll get into that after this with the birthday book. CFM, good morning.

0: 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With CFM's Birthday Book.
1: Get yourself instantly in the draw for $100 to spend with the absolute legends at Terry White Chemmart. In the four ways, they're open 7 days until 9pm for all of your late night needs. CFMTAS.com.au or 1-300-655-922. You gave us some info on Donkey Kong. Anything else that happened on this day?
2: Well, I was actually looking at it. Yes. A bloke called Tamerlan destroyed Baghdad in 1401. He was like a proto Genghis Khan of the Timurids. I read a cool book about him.
1: Very, very interesting.
2: Basically, I reckon that'll about do it. The Office came out and Barbie movie came out. Oh, and Rock Around the Clock by Bill Haley and the Comets tops the Billboard charts in 1955.
1: Birthdays in the celebrity world. A happy birthday today to Tom Hanks, who's turning 70 today. A happy birthday to Courtney Love, who was for a period of time married to Nirvana. He's the widow of Nirvana's Kurt Cobain. A happy birthday to Stephen Fry, an English comedian. A happy birthday to Fred Savage. A happy birthday to Robert Capron, who played Rowley in Diary of a Wimpy Kid. A happy birthday as well to Jimmy Schmitz and Bon Scott's birthday today as well.
2: Is it Bon Scott's birthday
1: today? Bon Scott's birthday.
2: Oh, that's wicked. We've got to play some. It's OJ's birthday too.
1: Nope, let's not mention him.
2: Yep.
1: In local legends, a very, very, very happy birthday to an absolute legend, a weapon of the radio industry, a titan, Jessica Bennett. That's from us, and also from Renee, who said, just wanted to do a radio shout out to send to my bestest friend in the whole wide world since they were five. A happy 40th birthday today, Jess Bennett. Lots of
2: happy
1: love
2: for Renee. Happy birthday, Jess. The party's on later. And I know, equally stoked, happy birthday to everybody else, our local legends on the list. Grace Foreman, it's her birthday today. Happy birthday from Nan, Pop, and family.
1: Yeah, happy birthday to Betty Howell as well. Happy birthday, Nan, Betty. Love you lots with two kisses from Tegan, Sid, Macy, and Arjun.
2: And it's Tilly's birthday today. Happy 11th birthday, Tilly, from Alexis and Zara.
1: You got a
2: happy
1: birthday.
2: Birthday.
1: You can submit at cfmtaz.com.au or 1-300-655-922. 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For $100 to spend at Terry White Chemmart in the four ways, it's CFM, the morning crew with Ben and Nathan, with more good times right after this from Paul Kelly. It's Dumb Things for your Thursday morning.

0: FM Morning Crew with Ben and Nathan for your Thursday. We are very excited. This is something that we do have to stress. I mean, sometimes we say, oh, yeah, you can only win it with us.
1: I thought you were going to say sometimes we say you don't have to stress, but you're like, this is something we do have to stress.
0: Yeah, so sometimes we say you can only win it with us. And sometimes it's like, in the area, you can only win it with us. So, like, for example, if you're in Hobart, you might be able to win it with somebody else for something like movie previews that do one locally to them.
1: Fair.
0: But this is one that when we say you can only win it with us, we're being honest because as far as I'm aware, we're the only people in Tasmania that have got this. The Ooh. Only people in Tasmania. We have a red carpet premiere of the brand new Spider-Man movie coming.
1: Spider-Man Brand New Day.
0: Yes, Spider-Man Brand New Day. We've got double passes to give away over the next couple of weeks, and you can literally only win them with us.
1: It's an exclusive red carpet event.
0: It is very, very exclusive. So what we need from you is we're going to open up the phones to you, 1300-655-922. We need you to tell us, what's your favourite Spider-Man moment? And also, what are you going to wear? It's a red carpet event. What are you going to wear? Maybe get yourself dressed by the legends at Talk Gear for guys. What are you going to wear if you would like to go along to our exclusive premiere that legitimately you cannot win anywhere else? You've got to give us a buzz, 1-300-655-922. The world might have forgotten Peter Parker, but he has not forgotten them.
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0: We've got an exclusive movie premiere for Spider-Man Brand New Day.
1: Exclusive.
0: It's going to be happening at Metro Cinemas. It's a red carpet event. The phones are open, 1-300-655-922. We've had a fella called Zach Martin call through. Good morning, Zach.
12: Good morning. We're here to call about the Spider-Man.
0: All right, well, I've got a question for you. What's your favourite Spider-Man moment?
12: When he
0: thinks his web. Yeah, good. Do you have a favourite version of Spider-Man? Because there's a few different Spider-Man.

0: suit and tie? Are you going to wear like Spider-Man stuff? What are you going to wear to the premiere?
1: Spider-Man mask.
0: Yep, all good answers, all correct answers. I think we get a tick for that. Ding. Guys, yeah, instantly nice. Got yourself a double pass to our premiere for Spider-Man Brand New Day. You're going to have chances to win this all through this week and next. The world might have forgotten Peter Parker, but he has not forgotten them. After this, we'll find out where the street team is. Your chance to get some more goodies from them. Not necessarily tickets to this. But they get you bread, they get some mask code. We don't know what they've got, we'll find
2: exactly.
0: out.
2: Exactly.
0: It's very, very exciting times. Keep us updated with what's happening on the road. 1300 655 922. Good morning. It's CFM.

0: 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It's the CFM Street Team.
1: They're out and about. You can find out where they are going to be just by listening to us right this second. Good morning, Scarlett.
2: Good morning.
1: Where are you?
2: You guys are right. Everything you said this morning, I do have on board the cruiser.
1: That's what I do.
2: I am at Terry White Kmart in Four Ways this morning, so come find me. And I've got Cripps Master White Original Plus on board. 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And I've also got Mask Co. I've got one toilet spray in wood sage and sea salt, and one air freshener in black raspberry and vanilla. So first in, first serve to grab those ones. They're the delicious home fragrances to brighten your day. And I've also got the Good Lemon Sparkling Lemon Fruit Drink, low in calories with only 2.5 grams of sugar and a great source of vitamin C. I've got lots more goodies on board. Come find me at Terry White Kmart, Fourth Ways. I'll be here for the next 10 to 15 minutes or until I run out of the Coast Best freebie.
1: There you go. I feel like I've done so well there. And it sounds so good to have a voice that's not empty. Let's see if we can go two for two, shall we? Good morning, Mohawks.
3: Good morning.

0: Morning, guys. I'm at Burnie Plumbing Supplies. And on board the cruise this morning, I've got our Cripps Masterloaf baking for Tasmanian since 1878. I've got some Lego thanks to Toy World Burnie, where the best toys come from. And I've got some of the amazing Juicy Isle, the Good Lemon Sparkling Fruit Drink. 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I'll be here for the next 10 minutes or so, or until we run out of the Coast Best freebies. 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
1: 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We'll be back after the news with Dana Dennison and the team from Don College.
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11: Good morning, I'm Jane Drew with your local news first. Cricket Tasmania CEO Dominic Baker says he's confident Northern fans will fill UTAS Stadium when the Big Bash League returns to the state's north for the first time in 10 years. Several games are scheduled for the 2026-27 season. Mr. Baker said they were out to prove it should be a regular fixture.
12: We've got a very aggressive ticketing strategy this year, and so we need this game to be successful. We're not just doing it for fun.
2: We're doing it because we need it to be successful. We need our team to win here. It needs to be economically viable.
11: Central Coast Council has formally adopted its Disability Access and Inclusion Plan 2026 to 2030, marking the next step in the municipality's commitment to creating a more accessible, inclusive and welcoming community. Disability Access and Inclusion Working Group member Joanne Barnes said the plan reflects the voices and experiences of the community, saying nothing about us without us is more than a slogan. It's a commitment to ensuring the people most affected have a genuine voice in the decisions that shape their lives. Youth across the coast can have their hopes and concerns heard through a national survey. Mission Australia launching its 2026 youth survey with a couple of fresh questions, asking young folk to name one thing that could be changed in a neighbourhood to make things better, as well as opinions on barriers to participating in community events and the social media ban. Devonport Mayor Ali Jarman encouraging our youth to get involved.
13: Share and have your voice that matters. Every response will help shape our future.
11: The survey closes August 7th. Head to Mission Australia or local council's website to participate. And turning to local sport, a senior women's coach of the Dockers says the side's looking to bounce back after rolling byes.
14: It'll be interesting going back into this weekend, making sure we can really be ready to go on Saturday afternoon. And not, it's been a funny month. Obviously, we've had some big losses again against Penguin and Wynyard. And yeah, so we're really looking to redeem ourselves.
11: Some of French speaking there. Bernie will face off against the Saints this weekend.
15: Morning, I'm Britt Aylin. Donald Trump says it's a waste of time talking with Iran, declaring the memorandum of understanding between the countries is over. The US president made the comments at the NATO summit in Turkey as both sides swap strikes. Consumer advocates say there are serious questions about the resilience of our communications networks after yesterday's massive Telstra outage. While that issue's been fixed, the telco has since been hit with a secondary issue impacting some calls to 000. Carol Bennett from the Communications Consumer Action Network telling Nine, we're seeing this happen far too often.
16: It seems to keep happening more and more. Telstra have reported that they had 5,200 outages last year alone. Not as major as this, but certainly this is a frequent occurrence and it shouldn't happen.
15: Meantime, V-Line train services across regional Victoria are still experiencing disruptions this morning. And Indian Prime Minister Narendra Modi has touched down in Melbourne ahead of talks with Anthony Albanese today. They're expected to discuss ongoing trade deal negotiations, but aren't expected to make any major breakthroughs.
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15: In sports, Queensland's handed the Origin Shield over to New South Wales following last night's 30-12 loss in the series decider at Suncorp Stadium. Maroons coach Billy Slater admitting it wasn't their night.
17: Oh, there was a fair bit of enthusiasm from our team, a fair bit of heart, and you know, we never gave up. 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
15: And Alexander Zverev's advanced to the semi-finals at Wimbledon for the very first time, beating American Taylor Fritz overnight.
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1: 12 degrees to be our top across the coast today. A shower or two coming through. It's getting less likely as the day continues, though, into the afternoon and evening. A bit of wind going as well. That'll continue into tomorrow. Partly cloudy, 13 degrees, and a medium chance of showers in the evening, carrying on to Saturday. 13 degrees, between 9 and 25 millimetres expected. So definitely some showers going around. And would you believe it, clouds to pair up with it.
19: It's currently 8 degrees in Devonport, it's 8 in Birdie, and it's 8 in Smith.
1: On the other side, we're going to be speaking to the team from Don College. A little bit about their play that we're hopefully going to be finding out the name of tomorrow on C.

0: It's the SAFM Morning Crew with Ben and Nathan for your Thursday morning. Now, tomorrow's a big day. We're going to find out exactly what the Don College production is for this year. A whole bunch of clues already on the Facebook page for Don College Presents. But to try and, decipher it with them, we've been joined by Dana Dennison and Danielle James. Thank you so much for joining us today, guys.
1: Welcome aboard.
2: Thanks, guys. Yeah, thanks for having us.
0: All right, so you've put a whole bunch of clues out there.
2: We have, indeed.
0: It's,
2: Have you worked it out yet, Ben?
0: No, I'm trying to go through my brain. So I'm a big musical theatre person. Next week, I'm actually going to Melbourne for a couple of days to go and see a couple of the musicals before they go.
2: Oh, yeah, I think you're seeing Waitress, aren't you?
0: I'm seeing Waitress.
2: It's fabulous. Make sure you enjoy John X from Hobart, who's out there playing one of the leads.
0: And I'm seeing Book of Mormon. And now my brain's just like trying to tick through it. And I can't think
2: of
0: anything.
2: And there's a coaster. There's a coaster, a Northwest coaster in Book of Mormon as well.
1: Is it really?
2: Yeah, Prophecy. So he's part of the ensemble. Yeah.
0: So you've got a whole bunch of clues about what you're doing, though. Monday's one was amongst the depressing news of the world is Don College and our production creativity, a long-standing art form we never want to forget.
2: Yeah, you sort of flew over the main phrase that you need to focus on in that sentence.
0: Okay, which one? We never want to forget.
2: The depressing news of the world. That's the most important part of that hint.
1: So these are cryptic clues to figure out what the production's going to be. So you guys know what it is. The students don't know what it is.
2: No. I hope we know what it is. No, Danielle and I definitely know what it is.
1: But you're like the only ones who know what it is.
2: Yeah, basically. And even the teachers get into it at school. It's really
1: cool.
2: Cute.
1: Excellent. So
2: Mel,
1: very
2: one of the
1: cryptic.
2: Maths teachers, she keeps popping up to me very regularly. And
1: is
2: actually one of her students has actually cracked it. So a bit of a shout out to Kira. She's actually worked it out. So, but she's sworn to secrecy. But I was very impressed with how she did that because there's this thing called AI, guys.
0: Yeah, I've heard
2: and
0: of it.
2: So, you know, our students are very well versed in it. So what we've had to do this time is make the hints very AI proof.
1: Cool. I like
2: so
1: it.
2: So everything we've
1: Huge
2: come
1: fan.
2: Up with, we've put back through some spinners and made sure that they can't just be typed in. You have to actually use your brain.
1: So actual human ingenuity is required.
2: Yes, and knowledge around theatre and history and
0: Well, I've seen the clues now. So now I'm going to be like trying to ruminate on them through the day and think forward to tomorrow. It's also something that's got roles for younger people as well, because it's not just Don College, is it?
2: Yeah. Well, it is mainly Don College, but we have a lovely long-standing tradition with our production team where we're growing the arts enthusiasts of the next generation.
1: Amazing.
2: By partnering with our local primary schools. So for a fair few of our shows now, we've put out an invitation to the primary schools to nominate some responsible students who are really into the arts, and we've provided them with a real-life experience of being in our ensemble as junior members.
1: Wow.
2: So it's really cute. It's gorgeous. And now some of them are, we've had several that...
3: We've had past students who were in our productions as primary school kids and came back and as Don students.
2: Yeah.
1: Wow.
2: And some of them have been in a band when they get to Don. Yep. Some of them have been on the stage when they've got to Don. It's really beautiful. So we've got this long-standing sort of cultural, tradition there, which is lovely. And thanks to our primary schools for partnering and trusting us in that process as well.
0: Now, not to try and pry too much, because obviously your things are there, but Danielle, you as the MD here, the musical director, what excites you from a musical perspective?
3: Without giving too much away, I think the music is for everyone.
2: Absolutely.
3: I think every generation will enjoy the music.
2: Danielle was the biggest push for this one.
3: Yeah,
2: right?
3: I was.
2: As it came on the table as one of the options, Danielle's like, yes,
3: I want to
2: do
3: this
2: one.
3: I don't want to say too much because...
2: You can't. Well, it's Thursday. Like, we're announcing it tomorrow.
3: Oh,
2: go on, give another little one.
3: I just think if you're looking at the clues, focus more on the music and the songs than the actual storyline.
1: Yeah, cool.
2: The storyline is less known. The songs are absolutely known.
3: Well known.
2: Yeah.
0: Interesting.
2: And today's hint. There's that might give it away a bit. Yeah.
0: Oh, is today's hint?
2: What's today's hint? Have you seen it? We've popped it up.
0: I feel like we need this boom sound. Our production team have one vision, a vision of the next group of Don College champions bringing a kind of magic to the Devonport Town Hall next June. Together we share and celebrate the themes of the show, which are the power of creativity, individualism, love, liberation and... Rebellion.
1: That's not bad.
2: Yeah.
0: It's nothing like you'd be able to do.
1: That's my one job. That's the three things like that.
2: And I'll give one more hint. one of our backstage hands is our automotive teacher, and he's really excited about the fact that we're going to need to put a motorbike on the stage.
0: Okay.
2: Yeah.
0: Ooh. All right. Well, we'll be able to find out exactly what it is tomorrow.
2: I think Nathan's got a hint now. He's like, oh, yeah.
3: His brain's ticking over.
0: Make sure you check it out tomorrow morning. It's going to be announced at 10 a.m. on the Don College Presents page. Danielle, Dana, thank you so much for coming through and giving us a little bit of a taster towards it.
2: Thank you, guys. Yes. We can't wait to see the wonderful support from our community, which we're always so lucky to have. We usually sell out our shows before we even open, so we're really thankful for that too. So, yeah, jump on board.
0: We can do it. It's CFM, the morning crew. On the other side of this, we still have first bit, last bit.
1: We need a middle bit from you, and I do believe you'll be able to provide this one.
0: All right, well, let's see on the other side of Groove Jet by Spiller. This ain't love. See.

0: morning crew. First bit, last bit, let's do it.
1: How good are your ears? It's now time for First Bit, Last Bit with the CFM Morning Crew.
0: You can tell us what goes in the middle. 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
2: Play the first bit.
3: Do you want to play this? Okay. Come on. Okay.
4: Do you want to play with? Okay. No. Okay, Jolanda. Do you want more?
0: I think the most common, he just said like, okay, like 23.
5: Yeah, okay.
0: I listened to it again and I was like, does he say this? He says, okay.
5: Look, it's a fairly visual scene. Okay. But if you know what's going on there, he's hyping himself up for something. Yeah, basically. He's like, okay. And he's not actually talking to it, making direct eye contact with anyone at that point either.
0: Is he? No. I haven't seen it.
5: No, he's behind a door.
0: But there's a phrase.
5: Yes. It involves a greeting.
0: An invitation.
5: Yeah, totally. Yeah.
0: Let's play it again.
5: Pretty famous one.
3: Do you want to play this? Okay. Come on. Okay.
4: Do you want to play with us? Okay.
3: No.
4: Okay, Jolanda. Do you want more?
5: Right, so look, if it's the thing you think, what I'm saying is if you think it's something, it's going to be that. It's the one. It's kind of one of the more popular catchphrases in all of movies and TV, I'd say.
0: Yes. Yeah, 1-300-605-922 if you want to play first bit, last bit. I'll be going
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12: 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Children are the future, and their safety is paramount. Some things are worth waiting for. 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Call 1300 655 922.
0: You know what to do.
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0: A first bit and a last bit, expertly crafted by the very chef sitting in front of your very eyes. Nathan has made this one up. 1-300-655-922 is the phone number. And that's exactly how Anthony has gotten in contact this morning. Good morning, Anthony.
13: Good morning.
0: Now, you've heard this before, I presume?
13: Yes.
0: Yeah. Would you say, in terms of, like, from 1 to 10, rate this quote?
13: Oh, it'd be a solid 8.
0: Solid.
5: It's a ripper.
0: Came in very strong. It'd be an 8.
5: Yeah.
0: But still, an 8's good.
5: An 8's good. Look, at the time, it was probably a 10. But yeah, there's been a lot of movie and TV history since then. The bar's risen.
0: Well, raise the bar again for us, Anthony. I'm going to play it for you. We'll cut it off and you tell us what goes in that spot. Here we go.
3: Do you want to play a guess? Okay. I can play with you. Come on. Okay. Do you want to play?
13: Say hello to my little friend.
0: I like that. Your version was very like, you've been here before. You've done this before. You're like, yeah, say g'day. I reckon we need to make an Australian version of Scarface. Would you agree?
5: Yeah, I'm inclined to. I think I'm assuming something exists on the internet. Say g'day to me, little mate here.
0: Yeah, it's going on, mate. Anthony, instantly in the draw, mate, for $1,000 to spend at Truscott's Tyre Solution and also our weekly Morning Crew goodie bag.
5: Yeah, no.
0: No worries at all, mate. On the other side, I want to tell you about our win on the coast for this week. Stick around for that and for more good times. It's the CFM Morning Crew on CFM.

0: 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Now, we're on the coast. You've still got about 24 odd hours to get entered for this one. CFMTAS.com.au for $100 to spend at Page Hire. It's the page to turn to.
1: The page to turn to. How good is that? I just think that's lovely. Some plant hire, some money off your plant hire.
0: Yeah.
1: Maybe you want to do something a little bit different in the garden.
0: Yeah, I like that. I like it.
1: Maybe you want to have run a little outdoor. What am I looking for here? Cinema, and you need a generator.
0: Yes, that's
1: possible.
0: Create
1: your own drive-through cinema with a Jenny. Yeah,
0: or maybe you just want to sit there and just learn how it works. I don't know why you would.
1: Absolutely.
0: Exactly.
1: It's like, here's a way you can get $100 off a generator rental. And so you can just pull it. No, you can't pull it apart and figure out how
0: don't
1: it works.
0: Do that.
1: But no, absolutely.
0: But if you've got work to do, turn to Page Hire, $100 voucher to spend there. Up for grabs, and it's our winner on the coast this week. And the simple message is this: for all your equipment hire, Page Hire is the page to turn to. 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
6: Good morning, I'm Jane Drew with your local news first. Beekeepers are being encouraged to prepare for the instance varroa mite reaches our shores. The parasitic mite has been destroying colonies on the mainland. Research suggesting it can reduce populations by more than 90% within several years of establishment. Those who rely on managed hives are being encouraged to talk with beekeepers about preparedness, including hive monitoring, treatment plans, hive strength, future availability and potential changes in pollination costs. Tasmanian Institute of Agriculture Research suggesting the need to plan ahead for a future where feral honeybees may be less abundant and managed hives may become more expensive or harder to source. Minister for Health and Ageing Mark Butler hopes to see more urgent care clinics open across the state after visiting the Coast Clinics in Devonport and Burnie, praising our local healthcare professionals' work and highlighting the centre's abilities to relieve pressure in emergency departments. The minister is saying the bulk billing rates for general practice overall has climbed quite sharply in the north of Tasmania, with the northwest seeing a bulk billing rate that's increased to well over 90%. Youth across the coast can have their hopes and concerns heard through a national survey. Mission Australia launching its 2026 youth survey with a couple of fresh questions, asking young folk to name one thing that could be changed in their neighbourhood to make things better, as well as opinions on barriers to participating in community events and the social media ban. Devonport Mayor Ali Jarman encouraging our youth to get involved.
16: Share and have your voice that matters. Every response will help shape our future.
6: The survey closes August 7th. Head to Mission Australia or local council's website to participate. And junior basketball players can train and play alongside the Coast's Northern Force players and coaches as part of upcoming school holiday clinics. A collaboration between Basketball Tasmania and the Northern Force will see clinics held at Devonport Stadium and Elphin Sports Centre. The mega basketball camp giving those new to the sport and serious shooters a chance to work on their skills while having a bit of fun. Tickets, dates and info through Basketball Tasmania's website.
17: Morning, I'm Britt Aylin. Telstra says any customers having trouble getting through to 000 this morning should try calling from a different phone or wait to be connected through an alternative network. The issue has been flagged as a secondary problem after yesterday's network outage, with reports of hundreds of failed calls to emergency services. And Andrew McCullough from the Australian Chamber of Commerce and Industry has told the ABC it's another example of how the telcos are losing our trust.
18: It's not just Telstra, we've seen this right across the network now, that each of the telcos has faced their own issues. We really have to have that surety of reliability of the system.
17: Australian food delivery workers could soon receive world-first minimum standards for pay and conditions, with the Fair Work Commission issuing a notice of intent and calling for submissions ahead of its final decision. If it goes ahead, the changes would take effect from the 10th of August. And Justin Bieber has been added to the World Cup Finals' first ever halftime show. The pop star has been unveiled as a co-headliner, joining an already star-studded lineup, including the likes of Shakira, Madonna and BTS.
2: 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LMCT 3060.
17: In sport, Queensland's relinquished the Origin Shield to New South Wales, falling 30-12 in the decider at Suncorp. The Maroons have now lost three straight at the Cauldron for the first time in 30 years.
19: Yeah, I feel disappointed. That's a fair call. Yeah, it is what it is. It is what it is. Can't do anything about it now, can we?
17: Coach Billy Slater there. And in the AFL, Freo's dropped ruck Sean Darcy from tonight's clash with the Swans in Perth, instead opting to call up former Pie Mason Cox. That's the latest in news and sport.
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0: 12 degrees going to be outside across the coast today. A shower or two coming through. Clearing out as the day continues, though. Tomorrow, possible shower, 13 degrees to be the top. And Saturday, 6 degrees is the bottom end, 13 at the top end. Showers again, up to 25 mils expected. And, of course, with that weather comes clouds.
1: 8 degrees in Devonport, 8 degrees in Burnie, and 8.5 in Smith.
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1: left
0: to enter for our winter escapes. I'm not too good with times. I don't know why I said that. I'm relatively good at times. I tell you I'm bad at time management.
1: Yeah, totally. But you know what time it is that you're supposed to be doing something.
0: And I know it's time.
1: Well, it hasn't been made clear, but it's until what? It gets drawn about
0: I think it's
1: in
0: midday.
1: The afternoon?
0: I think
1: yeah,
0: midday.
1: Lunchtime or something like that tomorrow?
0: I believe, if I'm correct, and I could be wrong, it's happened before.
1: Don't be leaving it to chance, essentially.
0: I believe it closes at midday, and then it's drawn at 1.
1: That makes sense. But you wouldn't want to like be like, hey, I'm going to put in a vote. An entry to see if I can win 2 nights in the Superior Harbour View Room at Grand Hotel Chancellor in Hobart, including buffet breakfast for 2 daily. And I'm going to wait until 12:30 tomorrow just to be sure. No, you wouldn't want to leave it like that.
0: No,
1: you get your entries in now.
0: Absolutely not, because, my goodness, this is about $800. And all you've got to see is that your Hobart waterfront escape awaits at the Hotel Grand Chancellor in Hobart. This superior view, it's got panoramic views of the harbour. And did you know all the 244 rooms at the Hotel Grand Chancellor, they've got genuine comfort, heaps of space to settle in, feel at home while you're visiting
1: Hobart.
0: I
1: wouldn't know. It's too fancy for me to have ever gone there, but you could go there too, thanks to Bernie Toyota.
0: Mm-hmm. You don't have to be fancy because it's free.
1: You're a guest. Exactly, yeah. Exactly.
0: Use that $800. Take that money, go to Bernie, go to the door of Bernie Toyota, knock on it.
1: And then be like, hello.
0: Opens it, and you just go, hey, is it time to start the EV conversation?
1: Bernie will be like,
0: we're so
1: good. I think it might be. Come on in, let's have a chat.
0: Yeah, absolutely. 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

0: CFM Morning Crew with Ben and Nathan. Tomorrow we've got Friday Live, which we've got Kitty and the Rockets coming.
1: Yes, and most of them too. Most of the Rockets are coming in. I'm just figuring out right now how we're going to fit them all in.
0: If you have a cat, a little kitty, you can take a photo of it and upload it to cfmtaz.com.au for pin-up pair.
1: I see what you did there.
0: Nice segue, right? It's not my best.
1: No, it wasn't your best, but it wasn't your worst.
0: But I tell you what is the best. The fact you can win a $199 photo center prize pack. Thanks to the legends at Harvey Norman Photo Center in Devonport. They're on Friend Street. It's all your photographic needs in one place. Uno place. I don't know what place is in Spanish. Have you picked out a photo? Yesterday, you were going through, you were trying to pick a photo during the break.
1: Yes, totally. No, I haven't. But I will.
0: All right, well, time is...
1: Well, I want to take a new photo.
0: Okay, that's fair. No, I'll allow it. You've got until Tuesday to get your photo in. So Tuesday the 14th, 14th of every month. Then it'll be voted on from the 15th through the 20th. 21st, we'll find out who has won.
1: Sounds reasonable to me.
0: I'm manifesting a victory for you.
1: Cool, excellent. I better enter then.
0: Absolutely. It's all thanks to Harvey Norman Photo Center.
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1: Shrek meal would rule, everything green. So could you do green chips?
0: You could probably do like an onion and pickle, green up the Big Mac sauce a little bit for a dipping sauce. Maybe it has some green olive on the burger or something. Do you reckon they could incorporate some olive into it? Because he has the martinis with the olives in it. Or are they eyeballs?
1: They're eyeballs. Spoiler alert, olives, even more disgusting in real life than eyeballs in the Shrek movie.
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0: Just like green eggs and ham. It's a Dr. Seuss meal. You can't have it here, you can't have it there, you can't have it anywhere.
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0: CFM Morning Crew wrapping up for the day. Just before we get out of here, let's talk about tomorrow. Holy moly. Can you believe it's Friday already, handsome man?
1: Barely.
0: Yeah. Well, barely Friday tomorrow, or barely believe it?
1: I can barely believe that it's Friday tomorrow.
0: Yeah, well, it's going to be a big Friday. Got prize giving Friday. We're going to have more tickets to Brixhibition. We're going to have more tickets to Spider-Man. We're going to have more prizes to give away, obviously, with our goodie bag and our pizzas and birthdays and insanity.
1: It's going to be a monstrous day tomorrow. But we've got Kitty and the Rockets coming in for Friday Live, which will be awesome.
0: Is there a particular reason that Kitty and the Rockets are coming through? They've got
1: Totally. So it's Kitty's birthday party at the pier in Ulverston on Saturday. Kitty. It's going to be a huge show. Let me just find the details here. I wonder if
0: she's recovered from my brutal rejection of her proposal at Proud's the Jewelers grand opening in Burnie in November. I probably shouldn't bring it up.
1: I wouldn't. I just simply would not. Or you can, if you do it, I'd do it very apologetically, but yeah, I would just simply not if I was you. If I'd been in that position and just went, no, I probably wouldn't bring it up either.
0: I tried to let it down gently.
1: Did you though?
0: Find out tomorrow morning. Heaps of giveaways. Kitty and the Rockets.
1: Kitty's big birthday party bash. It's Saturday night, 7:30 p.m. Yep. It's a public gig. Everyone can come along. And it's going to be a ripper night at the pier. So she's coming in let us all know a little bit of a taste about what you're going to get.
0: And I'm presuming, we'll find out more tomorrow, but there'll be tickets available at the door.
1: Yeah.
0: Good chance of a CFM tomorrow morning from 6 with the Morning Crew.
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10: Good morning, I'm Jane Drew. Telstra says it has mostly fixed a secondary issue that's been impacting 000 calls since late last night. It follows yesterday's nationwide outage, which prevented millions of users making calls or connecting to data. Telecommunications industry ombudsman Cynthia Gerber has told Nine the flow-on effect was huge.
11: People losing income, people not being able to catch trains. These are big impacts on everyday life and really highlight how essential telecommunications is for so many parts of what we do these days.
10: Charges have been laid against four people in relation to an ongoing investigation by police in the state's south, which included a search in the Uxbridge area. Police yesterday arresting the person of interest, a man from Blackmans Bay in the South Hobart area. The 29-year-old fronting Hobart Magistrates Court today, facing a string of charges including several firearms and drug-related matters, as well as motor vehicle theft and not holding a driver's licence, while three others have been charged with various offences, with the 39-year-old Swansea man, 25-year-old Grieveston woman and 25-year-old woman from Blackmans Bay all expected to front court at a later date. Rental vacancy rates are remaining tight across the country, according to the latest data from Domain. But Hobart's one of the cities showing signs of slowing down when it comes to the cost of renting a home.
12: Still rising, just not rising as fast. But interestingly, in Hobart, we saw the acceleration of unit rents. Unit rents rose $20 in the June quarter.
10: That's Domain's chief residential economist, Nicola Powell, there. Cricket Tasmania says they'll be out to prove Big Bash League games in Launceston should be a regular thing. That's when they return to the North for the first time in 10 years for the 2026-27 season. CEO Dominic Baker said they've been strategic in choosing dates so the stadium has a better chance of being full.
13: Well, I don't think we've done the best